0: Any early mist and fog will clear throughout the morning. England, Wales and eastern Scotland will experience another hot day with hazy sunshine and light winds. A high of 34 degrees Celsius.
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0: The US has resumed airstrikes on Iran. Explosions have been heard across the south of the country. The attacks come as Donald Trump says he's number one on Iran's hit list and promised to ramp up military action.
1: The leaders are gone. And you know what? I may be gone too, because I'm their number one target. It's out all over the place. I'm their number one because they're scum. That's the way they act. And that's the way they've done it for 47 years. But I'm doing what's right for the country. I'm doing really what's right for the world.
0: The Home Secretary is to change the law so the ringleader of the Rochdale grooming gang can be deported. Shabana Mahmood is expected to amend the 1971 Immigration Act, which currently stops sex offender Shabir Ahmed being removed from the UK. The family of Ruth Ellis, the last woman to be hanged in the UK, are to continue their fight to help victims of domestic violence. Ellis, who was executed in 1955 for killing her lover David Blakely, has been granted a conditional pardon by the King. And Jordan Henderson's undergone successful surgery in Kansas City for his wrist injury. That's the latest from Radio News Hub. I'm David Hall.
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0: Any early mist and fog will clear throughout the morning. England, Wales and eastern Scotland will experience another hot day with hazy sunshine and light winds. A high of 34 degrees Celsius.
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0: The United States has launched more airstrikes on Iran. Iranian media have reported explosions across the south of the country. The attacks come as world leaders called for calm after Donald Trump threatened to ramp up military action. UN Secretary General Antonio Guterres has appealed for a return to the ceasefire, as has Prime Minister Keir Starmer.
1: Most people back at home will be wanting to see the ceasefire continue and wanting to see stability and wanting to see the Strait of Hormuz open, because that means that the impact on our economy will reduce.
0: Campaigners have welcomed the posthumous pardon for Ruth Ellis, the last woman to be hanged in the UK. The King has granted her a conditional pardon after she was convicted of killing her lover David Blakely in 1955. Her family insists she was the victim of domestic abuse. Home Secretary Shabana Mahmood is set to change the law so the ringleader of the Rochdale grooming gang, Shabir Ahmed, can be deported. And British wildcard Arthur Ferry's through to the semi-finals at Wimbledon. That's the latest from Radio News Hub. I'm David Hall.
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0: Any early mist and fog will clear throughout the morning. England, Wales and eastern Scotland will experience another hot day with hazy sunshine and light winds. A high of 34 degrees Celsius.
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0: The US has resumed airstrikes on Iran. Explosions have been heard across the south of the country. The attacks come as Donald Trump says he's number one on Iran's hit list and promised to ramp up military action.
1: The leaders are gone. And you know what? I may be gone too, because I'm their number one target. It's out all over the place. I'm their number one because they're scum. That's the way they act. And that's the way they've done it for 47 years. But I'm doing what's right for the country. I'm doing really what's right for the world.
0: The Home Secretary is to change the law so the ringleader of the Rochdale grooming gang can be deported. Shabana Mahmood is expected to amend the 1971 Immigration Act, which currently stops sex offender Shabia Ahmed being removed from the UK. The family of Ruth Ellis, the last woman to be hanged in the UK, are to continue their fight to help victims of domestic violence. Ellis, who was executed in 1955 for killing her lover David Blakely, has been granted a conditional pardon by the King. And Jordan Henderson's undergone successful surgery in Kansas City for his wrist injury. That's the latest from Radio News Hub. I'm David Hall.
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0: Any early mist and fog will clear throughout the morning. England, Wales and eastern Scotland will experience another hot day with hazy sunshine and light winds. A high of 34 degrees Celsius.
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is not a problem that I can't fix, cause I can do it in the mix. And if your man gives you trouble just to move out on a double, and you don't let it trouble your brain, cause away goes trouble down the drain. Said away goes trouble down the drain.

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0: The United States has launched more airstrikes on Iran. Iranian media have reported explosions across the south of the country. The attacks come as world leaders called for calm after Donald Trump threatened to ramp up military action. UN Secretary General Antonio Guterres has appealed for a return to the ceasefire, as has Prime Minister Sir Keir Starmer.
1: Most people back at home will be wanting to see the ceasefire continue and wanting to see stability and wanting to see the Strait of Hormuz open, because that means that the impact on our economy will reduce.
0: Campaigners have welcomed the posthumous pardon for Ruth Ellis, the last woman to be hanged in the UK. The King has granted her a conditional pardon after she was convicted of killing her lover David Blakely in 1955. Her family insists she was the victim of domestic abuse. Home Secretary Shabana Mahmood is set to change the law so the ringleader of the Rochdale grooming gang, Shabir Ahmed, can be deported. And British wildcard Arthur Ferries through to the semi-finals at Wimbledon. That's the latest from Radio News Hub. I'm David Hall.
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0: Any early mist and fog will clear throughout the morning. England, Wales and eastern Scotland will experience another hot day with hazy sunshine and light winds. A high of 34 degrees Celsius.
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3: 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This

0: Disability benefits are no longer fit for purpose. That's according to a review amid promises of bold reform to the system. Holly Hughes has more.
1: The interim TIMS report says claimants of personal independent payments often find the system to apply for the benefits dehumanising, soul-destroying and degrading. Instead of immediate reform, the review led by Disability Minister Sir Stephen TIMS was put in place to gather views on PIP and how it works, with the government promising no changes to the benefits until it's completed. The final report is due in autumn.
0: The US have launched another round of strikes against Iran, as promised by Donald Trump. He previously threatened to carry out further attacks, branding the Iranian regime as scum and dishonourable after suggesting the ceasefire was over. Nigel Farage is ploughing on with his by-election plans, despite the fact it will be boycotted by the other parties. Reform UK have earmarked August the 6th for the Clacton vote. It will launch the parliamentary process to trigger the contest today. And we're hearing there could be an extra bank holiday if England win the World Cup. From Radio News Hub, I'm Frankie Hairsign.
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0: cloud clearing, but some patches lingering on western coasts and remaining cloudy in the northwest of Scotland with some patchy rain there too. Elsewhere, another hot and sunny day with highs of 35 degrees Celsius.
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In Vietnam, he was 19. In

shot to the top, I've been out of shape, taking out the box, I'm an astronaut. 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Now I had, I thought about wreaking havoc on an opposition, kind of shocking, they want a static with precision. I'm automatic, quarterback, I ain't talking second packet, pack it up, I don't panic, batter up.

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0: An interim report on disability benefits in the UK is calling for a bold reform to the system. Ollie Hughes has the details.
1: Disability benefits are no longer fit for purpose, with the process of applying for the benefits being dehumanising and soul-destroying. That's according to the interim TIMSS report, which is due to be fully published in the autumn. Personal Independence Payment, or PIP, is intended to help with everyday tasks and extra living costs. When it's published, the government has insisted the review will ensure PIP is fit and fair for the future.
0: Donald Trump's warning the situation in Iran could get much worse after more US strikes last night. The US president said yesterday that the ceasefire is over following Iranian attacks on ships in the Strait of Hormuz. Vet businesses will be held accountable to an independent regulator for the first time as part of the biggest reform to the sector in 60 years. The government also wants to make pricing more transparent and introduce a comparison website. And British wildcard Arthur Ferry is through to the semi-finals at Wimbledon. From Radio News Hub, I'm Frankie Hersine.
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0: Cloud clearing, but some patches lingering on western coasts and remaining cloudy in the northwest of Scotland with some patchy rain there too. Elsewhere, another hot and sunny day with highs of 35 degrees Celsius.
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It's cheaper that way.

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approaching 15 minutes away from 8 o'clock. That was Niall Horan. We've been playing that one for you since the beginning of the week. The track's called Tastes So Good. It's a current release. And of course, before that one, from 1993, we played Robert Plant, ex-lead singer of Led Zeppelin at that point, the track 29 Palms. Here's another new track from Sky Newman. It's called Man of the House.

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4: An interim report on disability benefits in the UK is calling for a bold reform to the system. Holly Hughes has the details.
5: Disability benefits are no longer fit for purpose, with the process of applying for the benefits being dehumanising and soul-destroying. That's according to the interim TIMS report, which is due to be fully published in the autumn. Personal Independence Payment, or PIP, is intended to help with everyday tasks and extra living costs. When it's published, the government has insisted the review will ensure PIP is fit and fair for the future.
4: Donald Trump's warning the situation in Iran could get much worse after more US strikes last night. The US president said yesterday that the ceasefire is over following Iranian attacks on ships in the Strait of Hormuz. Vet businesses will be held accountable to an independent regulator for the first time as part of the biggest reform to the sector in 60 years. The government also wants to make pricing more transparent and introduce a comparison website. And British wildcard Arthur Ferry is through to the semi-finals at Wimbledon. From Radio News Hub, I'm Frankie Hersine.
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0: Cloud clearing, but some patches lingering on western coasts and remaining cloudy in the northwest of Scotland with some patchy rain there too. Elsewhere, another hot and sunny day with highs of 35 degrees Celsius.
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4: I do. It's pretty good music on there.
5: Everybody is tuning in to Leek Radio, the best variety of hits for the Staffordshire Moorlands.
0: An interim report on disability benefits in the UK is calling for a bold reform to the system. Holly Hughes has the details.
6: Disability benefits are no longer fit for purpose, with the process of applying for the benefits being dehumanising and soul-destroying. That's according to the interim TIMS report, which is due to be fully published in the autumn. Personal Independence Payment, or PIP, is intended to help with everyday tasks and extra living costs. When it's published, the government has insisted the review will ensure PIP is fit and fair for the future.
0: Donald Trump's warning the situation in Iran could get much worse after more US strikes last night. The US president said yesterday that the ceasefire is over following Iranian attacks on ships in the Strait of Hormuz. Vet businesses will be held accountable to an independent regulator for the first time as part of the biggest reform to the sector in 60 years. The government also wants to make pricing more transparent and introduce a comparison website. And British wildcard Arthur Ferry is through to the semi-finals at Wimbledon. From Radio News Hub, I'm Frankie Hersine.
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0: 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Playing next to Marley in the Morning, it's our Midway Extended Play.
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1: Cloud clearing, but some patches lingering on western coast and remaining cloudy in the northwest of Scotland with some patchy rain there too. Elsewhere, another hot and sunny day with highs of 35 degrees Celsius.
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0: An interim report on disability benefits in the UK is calling for a bold reform of the system. Holly Hughes has the details.
1: Disability benefits are no longer fit for purpose, with the process of applying for the benefits being dehumanising and soul-destroying. That's according to the interim TIMSS report, which is due to be fully published in the autumn. Personal Independence Payment, or PIP, is intended to help with everyday tasks and extra living costs. When it's published, the government has insisted the review will ensure PIP is fit and fair for the future.
0: Donald Trump's warning the situation in Iran could get much worse after more US strikes last night. The US president said yesterday that the ceasefire is over following Iranian attacks on ships in the Strait of Hormuz. A man accused of a mass stabbing on a train in Cambridgeshire is due in court today. 33-year-old Anthony Williams is charged with 10 counts of attempted murder. He'll appear before Cambridge Crown Court for a plea hearing. And vet businesses will be accountable to an independent regulator for the first time as part of the biggest reform to the sector in 60 years. For On Radio News Hub, I'm Frankie Hurst. Sign.
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0: cloud clearing, but some patches lingering on western coasts and remaining cloudy in the northwest of Scotland with some patchy rain there too. Elsewhere, another hot and sunny day with highs of 35 degrees Celsius.
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You pull on your finger, then another finger, then cigarette. The water wall is calling, it lingers, then you forget. Oh, oh, oh, oh, you're a rock and roll suicide.

you're a rock and roll suicide. Shipwreck for snarling as you stumble across the road.

0: Disability benefits are no longer fit for purpose. That's according to a review amid promises of bold reform to the system. Holly Hughes has more.
1: The interim TIMS report says claimants of personal independent payments often find the system to apply for the benefits dehumanising, soul-destroying and degrading. Instead of immediate reform, the review led by Disability Minister Sir Stephen TIMS was put in place to gather views on PIP and how it works, with the government promising no changes to the benefits until it's completed. The final report is due in autumn.
0: The US have launched another round of strikes against Iran, as promised by Donald Trump. He previously threatened to carry out further attacks, branding the Iranian regime scum and dishonourable after suggesting the ceasefire was over. Nigel Farage is ploughing on with his by-election plans, despite the fact it will be boycotted by the major parties. Reform UK have earmarked August the 6th for the Clacton vote. It'll launch the parliamentary process to trigger the contest today. And British wildcard Arthur Ferry is through to the semi-finals at Wimbledon. From Radio News Hub, I'm Frankie Hersine.
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0: A hot and dry day with plenty of sunshine for many of us. Cloudier and breezier across the western coast and the far northwest of Scotland. Some patchy rain there too. Highs today of 35 degrees Celsius.
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3: It is. What do I have lined up for you? So to start with, I'm going to play a song by The Doors, but there's a reason why I want to do that, because there's a song that's going to be following that, which is a cover of a Doors song, but it's not a very likely cover. It's probably by a band that a lot of people haven't heard of. I'll talk a bit about them once I've played it. But I do have an eclectic range of songs today, not just The Doors. I think The Doors is probably the most... Are they the most recognised? No, they're not the most recognisable group I'm playing, but I'm just looking at my list here, actually, and there's a lot of things on here which you probably don't expect. So we're going to have... Of course, we'll have a bit of 60s, as we always do. We're going to have... Yeah, I might throw a little bit of Australian music in there as well, Australian bands. I do have a few more comedic songs, I'm just going to warn you now. So before I spoil the whole thing, let's just start the show with The Doors, as I promised. And we'll see where it goes from there, I think. That's the plan anyway. Fingers crossed.

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2: Just in case you needed some reminding of who you are listening to and where, I will be with you until 7 p.m. And at 7, Josh will be here with his Guest of the Year show, and he will take over from me. I don't know what the year is yet, but I will ask him when he comes in. I do tend to ask him every Friday when he, you know, gives me a few hints here and there, and then I have to guess. And I usually, to be fair, to my credit, I tend to get the right answer on the second guess. I'm usually pretty close, which surprises me, especially if he picks something from, like, the 80s onwards. That's where my knowledge of music gets a little bit fuzzy. Anything before then, I'm fine. But he does like his 90s and his 2000s, and his 80s, to be fair. So it is a bit of a challenge for me sometimes. But I get there in the end. Story of my life, really. Right, back to the music. What did I just play for you? So the song that we ended that little segment on was by The Saints. And I'm glad this song was chosen because it woke me up. I've been a bit flat today, I'm not going to lie. But that woke me up. And that was a request from Chris, who, as I always say, very kindly listens in every week. And he chooses some good songs. So, Chris, please keep requesting songs. Please, I'll always do my best to find your songs. I've been pretty good so far. And that was The Saints, an Australian band, for those of you who don't know. And their song, well, their song, the song, River Deep, Mountain High. Very nice version. Starting us off, we played The Doors, because I love The Doors, and I wanted to play it something a bit different by them. So I decided to go with Wishful Sinful, because it is such a lovely song, and I always forget about that song. There are so many great Doors songs on their albums that you just completely forget about. We always remember the famous ones, don't we? But so they recorded so many songs and brilliant albums. I particularly like the album that this one came from. So this album, of course, was The Soft Parade, and it's a bit different, I guess, from some of their other albums. There's more, I don't know, orchestral, I guess you'd call it, orchestral interpretations, string sections and all sorts of different things, English horns, all that nice, what would you call it, lofty, it's kind of lofty, is that a word? That's the right word, I guess. Dreamy and lofty and yeah, mystical and all that great stuff. The thing that surprised me about Wishful Sinful, though, is it was actually the guitarist that came up with the tune. I'm not sure if he wrote the lyrics as well. I mean, I guess that's not really surprising, but we always think it was Jim Morrison that came up with all the ideas for the songs, don't we? I mean, at least I did. For ages, I thought it was always Jim writing the lyrics especially, but apparently not. Apparently not. It was a group effort. Leading on from that, I then played a song by a band called The Rose of Avalanche, and I don't know how many people have heard of them, but they were very active in the mid-80s. I think they're still going, actually. I think they reunited a few years ago. I'm not sure exactly when, but I did see on Facebook that they were doing gigs again, but they were very active in the 80s. And they were from Leeds originally. They're a Yorkshire band from Leeds. And that was their version of Waiting for the Sun, which was a Doors cover. I think the Rose of Avalanche kind of came to a bit of prominence when I think John Peel featured them. I think it was John Peel's Festive 50, 1985. I think they got some coverage there, and I think that's one of their songs made in the top 20 as well. L.A. Rain. From memory. I do love that song. That was the first Rose of Avalanche song I ever heard. And it's this big, epic, really long song. I can't remember how many minutes. It's, you know, long song to me is like 6 minutes plus. You know, it's fairly long. I think it's about 6 or 7 minutes long. And it's, I don't know, there's something about that song. There's a melancholy sort of gloom to it. A bit of a lazy, melancholy gloom, which I quite like. I might play that song on the show one day. Not today. I've done the Rose of Avalanche, I'm not doing them again. But I'm going to move on to a request, another request. This is a request for Louise. I'm glad Louise has come back. You've been away in France for a little bit and you've been a bit busy the last few weeks, so you've not tuned in. So I was really, really excited to see that she'd messaged me a few minutes ago saying, I've tuned in, I'm here. She's got herself a drink and she's ready to go. And she's got a request. I asked her if she could think of anything she wanted to me to play for her, and she gave me a really, really good choice, and I'm happy with this. So I'm going to play a song by... And I'm going to get in trouble for saying this, because I got in trouble for saying it before, but I don't care. I'm going to say it again. I'm going to play a song by the shortest man in rock and roll. I know he wasn't the shortest. There are other people in rock and roll who were shorter, but I'm going to stick with that line. I'm, of course, talking about Little David Bowie, and I'm going to play you Ziggy Stardust from 1978, because I'm in the mood. Why not? We all love a bit of David Bowie, don't we? I like a bit of David Bowie. Here we go.

0: I love that song. I do. I love that band. That's the thing. That was the Velvet Underground, one of my absolute favourite bands. And Sweet Nothing. I always forget that, you know, there are a lot of people who might not know who some of these bands are. I always assume that people know who the Velvet Underground are. Let me say that again in a less Australian accent. I always assume that people know who the Velvet Underground were. And I'm always surprised when I meet people and they go, I've not heard of them. Which, again, I shouldn't really be that surprised about. Well, for those of you who don't know. So, the Velvet Underground were, I guess you could say they were engineered. Really? Engineered by Andy Warhol. They were his idea. He wanted a band. They came together. Different people. Some of the people included were, of course, John Cale, the legendary John Cale, legendary Lou Reed, the legendary Nico, the legendary Mo Tucker, and, of course, there's Sterling Morrison, and other people came and went as the band kind of moved around. But they were the kind of stalwart, famous members that everyone thinks of. And they released some brilliant music. Very, very brilliant music. And for those of you who don't know their music, apart from some of those people who are, you know, maybe more famous as solo performers, definitely check them out. Go online, look their albums up, listen to their music, read about them. They're definitely one of my favourite bands. I remember discovering them when I was about 15 or 16. I remember my dad came to me one day because I started really seriously getting into music when I was about 13. Went through all the rock and roll singers first, all the 50s guys, like Buddy Holly, Chuck Berry, Elvis, Little Richard, all those guys, and then moved forward into the 60s, of course, with the Beatles and bigger bands like that. But then I started getting into more obscure stuff. I started discovering all the garage bands on YouTube and things like that. And I remember my dad came to me one day and said, oh, there's a song and a band I think you'd like. Look this song up. It's called Heroin, and it's by a band called The Velvet Underground. To this day, I don't know how my dad knew about the Velvet Underground, and if he's listening, he'd probably deny it and say that never happened, but that's how I discovered them. I have to sit down and ask him one day, where did you find out about them? It's not his kind of music, really. But I heard that song, and it's, if you've not heard it, it's a very long song. It goes for about 7 or 8 minutes, I think. And it's about what you think, basically. And I knew who Lou Reed was, because Lou Reed's famous. I'd heard of Lou Reed and knew, you know, his solo songs and albums and things like that being played on the radio and stuff from childhood. But I was confused by that song. It was very intense, and I'd never really heard anything as strange as that. And then I discovered more of their music, and I thought, these guys are cool. These guys are going in my list of favourite bands. And I still love them to this day. Brilliant. And I never get sick of listening to their music. I mean, I had that song stuck in my head all day the other day, which is why I put it on the list. I couldn't get it out of my head. I just woke up with it in there one day, because I often have dreams where either my brain makes up songs that don't exist and they just play in my head, or I have dreams where I am listening to actual songs very, very vividly and very clearly. And that was the case with that song. I woke up with Sweet Nothing playing in my head and thought, right, get that on the radio. So that's a little insight into how I do my show sometimes. But moving swiftly back, we started off that little group of songs with David Bowie and a request from Louise, and she asked for Ziggy Stardust, which was a good choice because the album that came off, The Rise and Fall of Ziggy Stardust and the Spiders from Mars, to give its full title, from 1972, in case you're interested, is one of my favourite albums. It's such a brilliant album. There's so many great songs on it. It's fantastic. I mean, David Bowie, of course, made loads of great albums, but I love that one. I really do. It's one of those albums that I could listen to a lot and just not get tired. I could keep coming back to it occasionally, just listen to the whole thing. It's brilliant. In between that, though, I played another person who has written some of my favourite albums, Brian Eno, and the song Seven Deadly Fins, which I think he released as a single. Was it a B-side to a single? I can't remember. But it has a line in it. There's a lyric in that song which I love. I really love it. His songwriting is brilliant. His lyric writing is fantastic, but this line I love is, although variety is the spice of life, a steady rhythm is the source. Simplicity is the crucial thing, systemically, of course. It's fantastic! Absolutely brilliant. I always found it a shame that he abandoned lyric writing and lyrical songs to start making those albums about songs in airports and just instrumental stuff, which has kind of left me a bit cold. I mean, there's a few instrumental songs he's done that are, you know, all kind of minimalistically lyrical, if that's a phrase. Songs that are quite, that are okay, but I really love his first three albums, especially, are fantastic. All right, I'm going to get a bit crazy talking about these guys now. Calm down. We're getting up to 6:15, which means I need to play the adverts. So I'm going to get the adverts done because I want to talk about a current band after the break. I want to feature... I'll tell you a bit about them now since I've got a couple of minutes. They're a band from Ireland. Okay? And they... Well, they kind of... They seem to have happened, not by accident, but they seem to have sprung up rather organically, which is always a great way of doing it. And the lead... I guess you'd call him a lead singer. Although he doesn't really sing, John Fleming, he used to be a journalist for the Irish Times, and then he threw all that in and decided to become the rock and roll frontman that he always thought he was destined to be. And they've done very, very well. I'm going to play one of their songs after the adverts, and I'll tell you a little bit more about them very, very shortly. So stick around. 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You found yourself here. This is Leak Radio, and I'm Tansy, and you're listening to Rebellious Jukebox. I'll be with you until 7, playing a whole list of random songs, as I do. I hope you're enjoying it so far. But I'll be back very shortly after this next ad break, and I'll tell you a bit more about this mystery band that I haven't named yet. Don't go anywhere.
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0: And we are back with the Rebellious Jukebox after that lovely, lovely, happy, shiny little advert there. So, I said I was going to tell you about this band. So, who are they? They're called The Prongs. P-R-O-N-G-S, if you want me to spell it for you. And they're a Dublin-based and a Dublin-originated band or group, started by, as I mentioned, John Fleming and the guitarist and musician Niall Toner. So they kind of spearheaded this idea together. Niall does a lot of the... he does a lot of the songwriting and comes up with a lot of lyrical ideas with the rest of the band. And John is the wordsmith and orator, I think is a good word to describe what he does. And they're fantastic, actually. they've only been doing this for a couple of years, not very long, in fact, but they've come up with some really interesting material, and John's lyric writing is very image-driven, which is fantastic. I've seen them play live, and in fact, I very, very excitedly went over to Dublin last year or the year before and supported them with Martin. We did a little double act on stage with them in Dublin, which was fantastic. And so I'm trying to think, what do we call them at home? Martin's kind of come up with this idea that they're kind of like lit rock. The style of music, I bet you can just best describe it as being lit rock, literary rock. Now, the song I'm going to play for you, which came out on the 17th of June, so it's available. You can find the prongs on Instagram, and I believe on Bandcamp as well. You can get access to their songs and download them, buy them. Definitely check them out because they are very interesting. And this particular single came out in June, as I said, a couple of weeks ago. And it's about a rather dark, controversial figure named Stanley Milgram. Now, if you don't know who Stanley Milgram was, he was a Yale professor in the 60s, mainly working in the 60s, and he did a lot of, I'm not going to say interesting, I'm going to say controversial is probably the word, a lot of controversial experiments on obedience and power structures and things like that. And he was, he was interested in the social psychology behind those kind of things and was really influenced by the events of the Holocaust and his research into that. You know, of course, the 60s being just after the war, that makes sense. You know, you're trying to think of why people like, you know, people during World War II were doing things to other people like that, you know, all sorts of dark things. So this song is about Stanley Milgram, but I suppose more largely it's about the idea of human beings and the kind of naive tendency that humans have sometimes to obey instructions, or more specifically evil instructions from the powerful people above them, without thinking or not even realising they've been put in those situations where they're just acting on orders and not really being independent. It sounds quite dark, what I'm saying, but believe me, the song is very interesting and the band themselves are very, very interesting. And I do love what they're doing a lot. I really, really do. I'm not just saying this because I know John, but I really do. So I have played one of their songs. In fact, I played the live version of this song on my show back when I started the show. So I'm going to play, this is the proper recorded version for you. It'll be interesting to see what people think. If anyone is out there listening, feel free to get in touch. WhatsApp, text me or email me. Tell me what you think. I'm really curious. Anyway, this is Stanley Milgram Says by The Prongs.

laboratory experiments show that 65% of us obey when ordered to kill our fellow humans. 65% of us obey.

flickers into the red. A dial, a smile, the white coat syndrome. Experiment concludes this man is dead. Aye.

Pilgrim, Voltage Pilgrim. Stanley Pilgrim says, you cannot blame me for those murders. I was only acting on orders. You cannot blame me for those murders. I was only acting on orders.

0: governments, tyrants, and dictators using their power and authority to bend the will of ordinary people to commit murder.
1: Lovely, happy song there. So that's the thing. They've got a real driving sort of pulse behind their music, which I love. And they're great live because it's like you're being hit by a freight train or something. It's fantastic. And John's lyrics are always really interesting. A lot of the songs he has written previously have been a bit more personal, I guess. He kind of draws a lot on his own experiences of, you know, moving through life. And he's even written his own autobiographical novel called The Now Now Express about how he moved to London in his 20s and all the experiences then and the music. It's kind of like a almost a Joycean kind of stream of consciousness there. He's a brilliant writer and a great lyricist. So if you liked what you heard or you're curious, definitely check them out on Bandcamp. You'll find them on Bandcamp. They've also got an Instagram page, and I'm going to put a bit of a post about them on my Rebellious Jukebox Instagram as well. So if you want to look for them there, you can. Right. That was a bit intense, but fantastic. I do like their music. I've not listened to them for a while, but it's always great to feature them. Hopefully John's listening. I don't know if John is tuned in, but he did ask me to play it for him. So I hope he's enjoying it. All right. We're coming up to, gosh, 6 o'clock already. It's already been an hour. It's 5 to 6. I'm going to squeeze in a couple more songs, and they're going to be completely different to what I last played. I'm not going to tell you the name of the next song or the band just yet. I'm going to leave that as a bit of a surprise. There's a reason for that. There's no bias or anything like that involved when I play this next song. Some of you out there might recognise this, especially if you know me personally. Here we go. This is the next track that's going to lead us up to the news. I'll be back with you very shortly, and I'll tell you all about it.

0: And that's a cracker of a song, if I do say so myself, and I'm not biased in the slightest. That, of course, is Blue Orchids, the band I'm in. Yeah.
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3: Do you have a nice car to sell? Does it have service history and is great condition?
7: Bonnie Tyler has died at the age of 75. The 80s pop icon died unexpectedly from an illness in hospital in Portugal last night. She achieved international stardom with her hit single Total Eclipse of the Heart in the 80s and was made an MBE for her services to music in 2023. Elsewhere, an interim report on disability benefits in the UK is calling for a bold reform of the system. Holly Hughes has the details.
8: Disability benefits are no longer fit for purpose, with the process of applying for the benefits being dehumanising and soul-destroying. That's according to the interim TIMSS report, which is due to be fully published in the autumn. When it's published, the government has insisted the review will ensure PIP is fit and fair for the future.
7: Donald Trump's warning the situation in Iran could get much worse after more US strikes last night. The US president said yesterday that the ceasefire is over following Iranian attacks on ships in the Strait of Hormuz. And British wildcard Arthur Ferry is through to the semi-finals at Wimbledon. From Radio News Hub, I'm Frankie Hersine.
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0: A hot and dry day with plenty of sunshine for many of us. Cloudier and breezier across the western coast and the far northwest of Scotland. Some patchy rain there too. Highs today of 35 degrees Celsius.
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3: The next song we have on the set is a little song that I've been looking for in my musical archive for a couple of weeks, and I couldn't find it, and then randomly it just popped up when I was searching through my lists. It's a song by a man I've never heard of. It's from the 60s. That's all you kind of need to know. The man himself is called Roberto Setto. That's all I know about him. I know his name. Although the person he's singing about is very, very famous. Now, the song itself is called Brigitte Bardot, so it's about Brigitte Bardot. And I remember I first heard a version of this song when I was watching a little documentary by Ken Russell called Pop Goes the Easel. And he'd filmed it in, was it the early 60s? I think it was about 62 or 63 from memory. And he went to the Royal College of Art and recorded footage and made a little mini documentary, a kind of documentary in a way that only Ken Russell could, about a lot of the pop artists around that scene at the time. So it features artists like Peter Blake, Derek Bouchier, and one of my favourite artists, Pauline Boatie. A lot of people don't know about Pauline Boatie because she died very young, but she was a painter and an actress as well. She featured in a lot of theatre plays, but then also a lot of BBC television plays as well. And she also is the blonde laundrette lady in Alfie. So if you watch that again, she hasn't got a speaking part, but that's her. That's her inside the shop. You see Alfie go in and he has a little bit of a doodah with her. That's Pauline Boatie just before she died. Unfortunately, she passed away at the age of 28 from cancer. She was pregnant as well with her daughter and just refused to have treatment because she didn't want to affect her baby. So she chose to pass away to give her daughter the best chance. And her daughter survived. Her daughter's no longer with us, unfortunately. But it's a sad story, but she's a cracking painter. Brilliant painter. And I love that documentary because there's a scene where Pauline is introduced and they play this song. Not this particular version, but they play this song. And I remember hearing it and going, I need to find that song. And I couldn't find the exact version, but I've got this one instead. So there you go. That's my little preamble leading up to this rather ordinary song, I guess. So I'm going to play it for you. Let's hear it.
4: Brigitte Bardot, Bardot.

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She wore a dress that is mystified the street. Still every season brought a change of belief. She said.

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Do you think my dress is a little bit, just a little bit, not too much of it? If it shows my shape just a little bit, that's a little bit the boys admire. Fancy the girls in the prehistoric days had to wear a bearskin to cover up their fair skin. Lately Salome, a chanter to be sure, a wearing just a row of these and not much more. Fancy me dressing like that too.

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Just a little bit, oh, not too much of it. If it shows my shape just a little bit, that's a little bit the boys admire. I've heard the grandmother wore the crinoline. Then came the bustle. Oh, wasn't that a devil? Women were tied up and loaded up with dress. But fashion now decrees that she must wear much less. Each year, her costume grows more brief. I wonder when we'll get back to the good old-fashioned leaf. As I take my morning promenade, quite a fashion card on the promenade. Now I don't mind nice boys staring hard if it satisfies their desire. Do you think my dress is a little bit? Just a little bit, not too much of it. And if it shows my shape just a little bit, that's a little bit of boys admire. And to save my morning promenade, quite a fashion card on the promenade. Now I don't mind nice boys staring hard if it satisfies their desire. Do you think my dress is a little bit, just a little bit, and not too much of it?

0: I hope you were willing enough to indulge me in that last little round of songs we had there. I went a little bit silly. I know, I apologise. That was the Jelly Botties and their song Peter Cushing Lives in Whitstable from 1987. I love that song. I've not listened to it for a very, very, very, very long time, and I was a little bit obsessed with it at one point and used to tease my best friend back in Australia by just sending her random texts saying, Peter Cushing lives in Whitstable, he goes shopping on his bicycle, you can see him buying vegetables, Peter Cushing lives in Whitstable. I would just copy and paste that line and just send it to her again and again and again just to piss her off. Don't ask me why. Don't ask me why. We found it funny, okay? Stupid song. Starting us off with a less stupid song, we had Roberto Setto with Brigitte Bardot. And of course I mentioned that reminded me of Pauline Boty, one of my favourite painters. Great exhibitions of her work recently. She came into a bit of a revival a few years ago. If you don't know her artwork, check her out because she was proper talented. I do love Pauline Boty. Sandwiched in between there was a song by the legendary Mari Lloyd, who was a music hall singer. She was born in 1870 and died in 1922. And that recording that I played for you by Mari Lloyd was made in 1910. So it's a very, very early wax cylinder recording. I mean, I don't have it with me in the studio. That's a MP3 file version, which just explains why it's so scratchy. It was done on a wax cylinder on an Edison recording machine. And the song itself, titled When I Take My Morning Promenade, it's a comedy song. She was famous for her bawdy lyrics and her, I guess, her kind of cheeky conspiratorial relationship with her audience. She would perform, I mean, I'm saying this as if I was there, like I saw her live. Of course I didn't. But she would go out on the stage and gesture and kind of wink and, you know, have little kind of gestures and body language to kind of, you know, make the audience feel like that you were in on the joke with her and there was a secret between you and her, which made, you know, as she was singing these lyrics that were either hinting at something naughty or, as they were in that kind of song, a bit more obvious so that you kind of felt like you were in on a little secret with her. She was very good at that. But that particular song, if you couldn't quite make out the lyrics, was about a woman taking her morning walk, dressed in the latest fashions, which of course were a bit too revealing. And she doesn't mind the fact that she's getting stared at by men. She's quite enjoying it, really. That's basically what the song's about. It's hilarious, isn't it? I mean, that's music hall for you. I do love a bit of music hall, though. I know it's a bit, some people think it's a bit odd. I love those old music hall recordings. They give you a sense of the time, and some of them are a bit weird, which is great. Speaking of weird, I need to go to the adverts now. So I'm going to play this advert very quickly, and I'm going to talk to you about a musician who is one of my most beloved people on the planet. So I'll reveal who this person is very, very shortly.
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2: It is the Rebellious Jukebox on Leek Radio. She was absolutely right. She knows her stuff, that little jingle woman. Okay, so who is this person that I mentioned before the break who I absolutely love? It's one of my heroes. I am talking about Delia Derbyshire. I don't know how many people listening know who Delia was, so I'll tell you. Delia, she was a sculptress of sound, I guess is what some people have called her. She was a composer of electronic music. She was born in Coventry, just before the war, I believe. And long story short, she was a mathematics major and a bit of a mathematics genius, which helped her in her compositions later on. But she managed to get a job at the BBC Radiophonic Workshop, making music, composing music. And nowadays she's well known for coming up with the soundtrack for the original Doctor Who theme. Now, some people say incorrectly that she actually composed and wrote the whole score. She didn't. That was composed by Ron Grainer, I think, who I've mentioned previously. Ron Grainer did a lot of... he wrote a lot of TV show themes, I guess, for the BBC, including, like, Steptoe and Son and all sorts of things like that. It was really... If you look at a lot of BBC productions from the 60s and 70s, maybe even some of the late 50s, you'll see that the theme tune or the music was composed by Ron Grainer. So he came to the Radiophonic Workshop and said, look, I've been commissioned to make this theme tune for a space show for kids, a show about a space alien. Can you guys come up with the music for it? Here's my composition, here's my ideas, can you turn it into music? So Delia was one of the people that composed it as an electronic soundtrack using samples from, you know, she'd often use like real life objects, sample the sounds, play it on tape loops, speed it up, slow it down, record it backwards, all sorts of things into these tape machines. They also had all sorts of oscillators and different things which would make odd sounds. And they would basically piece these sounds together on, you know, old magnetic tape. And to actually make a soundtrack or a song, you'd have to have multiple kind of loops of tape. Often they've been sliced and stuck, different parts and different sounds stuck together and played on tape recorders, tape players really. And if a song had multiple tracks, that meant you had to have multiple tape players going at the same time, and you had to time them all up. And there's really interesting footage of her talking about this on YouTube, the BBC recorded back in the 60s. And there's various documentaries that you can find on YouTube about her as well, where it talks about what she did, and it's mind-blowing. It's absolutely crazy what they were doing back then. And she did a lot of collaborations with Brian Hodgson, who was also at the Radiophonic Workshop. And I only discovered recently that a lot of the music they composed together, they didn't credit themselves under their real names. Yeah. So Brian Hodgson recorded, well, he credited himself sometimes as Nicky St. George, I don't know why, but I discovered the other day, actually, I was reading about Delia, she often credited herself with the name Lee de la Russe. So Lee de is just basically Delia backwards. La Russe means the redhead, which means she had red hair. I didn't know Delia, like me, was also a redhead. There you go. So, apart from... I know I'm talking a lot about Delia, but I would love to do a whole Delia Derbyshire show. Delia Derbyshire show. Hard to say that really quickly. I'd love to do a whole show, just credit to her one day, and just play all her music for you, but not today. But one project she did do was a band called White Noise, which included Brian Hodgson and Delia, but also an American called David Vorhaus. It was kind of his idea, and he had a background in classical music and physics and electronic engineering and all sorts. He actually attended a lecture that Delia had given, and wanted to collaborate with her, basically. So they set up this band called White Noise. And they released an album, the first album they released, called An Electric Storm in 1969. And it's all amazing electronic music. And this is my favourite song on the album. I think it might be the last song, or the second last one. It was written by Dealey Derbyshire and David Vorhaus. And it's called Firebird. I absolutely love this song. I'm going to play it for you now so you just get an idea of how kind of, I don't know, poetic, I guess, electronic music can be. Here we go.

There you go. That was a bit of 80s electronic music for you, just for a bit of contrast. That was Kaz Products with Never Come Back. I think they were French. Or Belgium. They're either French or Belgian. I can't remember. I don't know many songs by them, but I do know that one. I did like that song quite. I liked that song back in the day. Listening to it now, it's all right. Someone I do like, of course, I was talking about Delia Derbyshire earlier, and I just remembered this kind of image. I was talking before about how to create a lot of the music back then, the electronic music, you needed to have reams and reams of tape just spliced together. And I was thinking about that as I listened to that song Firebird by White Noise, and it just reminded me of this really evocative image of what Delia and the other crew members used to do before they did a final playthrough and recording of their compositions. They would run the electric tape through the corridors of the BBC just to straighten them out and check all the joins were, all the joins and sticky bits in the tape were perfect and nothing had fallen apart, nothing was untangled, and they would just have meters and meters and meters of these loose strands of magnetic tape just stretched across the hallways, going on for just seemed like miles. It's a very evocative image. I don't know how they did it, but it's fantastic. So I played Firebird by White Noise. The album was from 1969, I think. Yeah, from 69. Well, it was recorded in 1968. And it came out in June 1969. But then I played a Delia Derbyshire composition. I don't know if this was ever used. I don't know if it was a composition that she ever used for anything, but it was called Zertwee, Zertwee, Ooh, Ooh, Ooh. And the idea behind it, I've heard her talk about this in an interview, the idea behind it is that you've got this alien race of people, they're kind of, I don't know, their brains have been inhabited by something, so they can't quite think independently, they've kind of been brainwashed. And what that vocal line that they're saying is actually what they're saying, but it's been looped backwards, played backwards, they're saying, he is the master, again and again and again, or something like that. And it comes out in this kind of weird, garbled, unearthly voice. I mean, Louise said to me, is this the Clangers? I was like, no, it's not. It's completely different. Well, the Clangers were aliens, weren't they? So maybe you're not completely far off. I mean, they lived on a planet and ate soup with the soup dragon, didn't they? Yeah, what am I talking about? And they harvested rubbish and, yeah, okay, let's not go there. Okay, no. I'm losing it now. Louise, stop it with your Clangers.

is nonsense. It's confusing me. All right, I'm going to move on now to another request. I almost forgot about this request. I was asked to play these two songs last week. I got a message on Facebook, and it's a request for a band that I do talk about occasionally on the show, The Fall. I've been asked to play two songs by The Fall, so I'm going to do it. It's a request. I try not to play The Fall too much on this show, but I'm going to break the rules and play two in a row for you, because this is the A side and the B side, I believe. Here we go. I'm going to start off with Rush Rumble, an early one by The Fall, followed by In My Area, which I quite like that one. I like both these songs. Let's not lie. Here we go. Here's The Fall.

That was the unmistakable voice of Matt Riley. If you know Matt Riley, as you should do, he's a legendary DJ with BBC Six Music now, and he has a show every week with Gideon Coe. I know I'm plugging Matt Riley and I'm plugging BBC, but there you go. Matt Riley, interesting guy. That was back when he was a musician. He refuses to play music nowadays. I don't know why, but it's not his thing. He plays other people's music on radio instead. But that was Matt Riley and his band The Creepers with their song Snipe, which I quite like. It's a nice angry little song. Creepers, they don't get enough credit, really. I should play some more Creepers, I think. They're quite popular with certain groups of people, particularly Fall fans, I've noticed. They do like The Creepers, and I quite like The Creepers as well. Speaking of The Fall, I did play The Fall. I got a request to play Rausch Rumble, which of course features Matt Riley. What did he play on that? Was he playing keyboards on that? No, Yvonne Paulette was playing keyboards. Matt Riley, maybe he's doing guitar? Yeah, he would have been on guitar at that point, because we're talking about 1979, aren't we? So The Fall released Rausch Rumble, that song I played in 1979, and the B-side to that single was In My Area, which I also played with the same lineup of people. You know, I'm only saying this for the Fall fans that are listening, because they always go, yay, Matt Riley, Steve Hanley, Greg Scanlon, Yvonne Paulette, Mark Smith, woo. There you go. That was the lineup for you. There you go. Everyone's happy now. All right, I've got the last 12 minutes of the show. What am I going to play? I want to play this next song. I remember the first time I heard this song. So the song I'm talking about is called Scratchy by Travis Womack. I'd never heard it before. I didn't know who he was. But one day I was in my car, driving along, listening to the radio, the local radio station. Was it Triple R or PBS? I can't remember. And Kid Congo Powers was being interviewed in Melbourne. He was doing a tour of music. And I think it was around the time that he had just released his autobiography, or maybe that came later, I can't remember, but he was in Melbourne for some reason doing a musical tour, and he was asked about his earliest memories of music, and he told this really lovely story about his older sister, who was really into music and had all these different records, as, you know, is often the case with people. You discover music a lot of the time through your friends and family, don't you? So he was talking about this really lovely memory of his older sister, and she had this song on, I think she had it as a single. I don't think it was part of an album. I think it was a single. And he heard his sister playing this song, and he was absolutely blown away by it. And I think it really inspired him to become a musician. So he chose this song. I think they asked him to pick one song that's had the biggest influence on him, and he chose this particular song. And it's absolutely cracking, if I don't mind saying so. I love it. So I'm going to play this for you. This is Travis Womack. Womack? Womack. Womack. Womack. I'm not sure. With Scratchy. It's an instrumental. There's no lyrics, but there doesn't need to be any lyrics. It's just that good.

That was Travis Womack with Scratchy, taken from a Scratchy vinyl recording, which is quite... what's the word? Relevant, I guess. Coincidence. Now, I did say that that song didn't have any lyrics, and you may have noticed that there were some vocals on it, but he was talking. It was played backwards. It doesn't count. It was all played backwards. Don't worry about it. Right, I have 7 minutes until the show ends, so I'm going to end with a long song, and I wanted to play this song for the last couple of weeks, and I haven't done yet, so it's perfect. It's perfect, perfect, perfect. It's by a band called The Water Boys, the good old Water Boys, and this was a song that was actually sent to me by a friend, one of my friends in Australia, just randomly one day, just no context, no explanation, just sent me a link. I think a link to YouTube or something, I can't remember, but they sent me this song. It was very kind of this friend of mine. She's a very good friend. But the song, I thought, yeah, this is brilliant. I like this. I haven't heard it for a long time, actually. So I'm curious to see if I still like it. At the time, I really enjoyed it. We'll see. The song I'm talking about, of course, is Some of My Best Friends Are Trains, which is a great title for a song. Why not? If you're going to call your song anything, why not write a song about trains and your friends? Brilliant. I'm going to sign off now before we play this. Josh is coming up now with his Guest of the Year show. I have Guest of the Year because he has a lot of songs that I love by a lot of singers and performers and bands that I love. It's an era that I love as well. So that made the job easy for me. I'm looking forward to this. Hopefully some of you out there can guess the year. I don't think it's that difficult, but that's because I like music from this particular era, so it's not difficult for me. We'll see how you go. I'm going to sign off now. Thank you again for tuning in. Hope you've all enjoyed the show. Thank you for everyone who sent in requests and have been messaging me while I've been on air. It's always brilliant to know that I've got some lovely friends out there listening. But from me, Tansy at Rebellious Jukebox, you will catch me here again next Thursday evening at 5. I'll be back at 5, followed by my show on Friday at 5. Don't forget, you get me 2 days in a row now. All right, that's enough from me. Here are the Water Boys. Have a good weekend, and I'll see you next week.

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0: singer Bonnie Tyler has died, aged 75. Her family released a statement on her website saying she passed away unexpectedly last night in Portugal as a result of an illness she was being treated for. The Welsh pop star achieved international fame in the 1980s with the release of her hit single Total Eclipse of the Heart, a song she paid tribute to when receiving her MBE 3 years ago.
1: Total Eclipse of the Heart is the one that everybody does karaoke to.
2: Do you think you'll ever get bored?
1: Never.
0: Tyler was due to perform at a festival this summer, along with a number of European dates. Next, the number of patients being cared for in hospital corridors or makeshift treatment areas in England increased in June. It comes as heatwaves place an additional strain on the health service. And a colony of one of the UK's rarest ants and its queen have been found living on the King's Balmoral Estate in Aberdeenshire. It's thought the ants are likely to have been there for many years. And that's the latest from Radio News Hub. I'm Tanita Sims.
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0: hot and dry day with prolonged periods of sunshine for many of us. Cloudy and breezy across western coast. Highs today of 35 degrees Celsius.
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Got me thinking, were you out drinking? 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It's been a year now, think I figured out how to let you go and let communication die out. I know, you know, we know you weren't down for forever and it's fine. I know, you know, we weren't meant for each other and it's fine. But if the world was ending, you'd come over, right? You'd come over and you'd stay the night. 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All our fears would be irrelevant. If the world was ending, you'd come over, right? The sky'd be falling and I'd hold you tight. And there wouldn't be a reason why we would even have to say goodbye. If the world was ending, you'd come over, right? Right? If the world was ending, you would come over, right?

0: If the world was ending, you come over, right?
1: Seek shelter immediately. This broadcast will go dark in 5, 4, 3, 2,

0: Welsh pop star Bonnie Tyler has died at age 75, according to a statement on her website. The singer, whose real name is Gaynor Hopkins, has died just months after she was treated in intensive care following emergency surgery. Her family say she passed away unexpectedly last night in hospital in Portugal. Tyler received an MBE in 2023 for services to music and reminisced about her favourite hits.
1: Oh, I got a very big soft spot for It's a Heartache. You know, everybody tries to sing like me in that one. But, you know, I've lost in France.
0: Next, an adult has died from measles as cases continue to rise. Figures released by the UK Health Security Agency show there have been 883 confirmed measles cases reported in England from the start of the year to July 6th. And Harry Styles says being awarded a Blue Peter badge might be his proudest achievement. The singer received the prestigious gold badge in recognition of his musical career. That's the latest from Radio News Hub. I'm Tanita Sims.
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0: hot and dry day with prolonged periods of sunshine for many of us. Cloudy and breezy across western coast. Highs today of 35 degrees Celsius.
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0: Singer Bonnie Tyler has died at age 75. Her family released a statement on her website saying she passed away unexpectedly last night in Portugal as a result of an illness she was being treated for. The Welsh pop star achieved international fame in the 1980s with her release of her hit single Total Eclipse of the Heart, a song she paid tribute to when receiving her MBE 3 years ago.
1: Total Eclipse of the Heart is the one that everybody does karaoke to.
2: Do you think you'll ever get bored of singing it?
1: Never, ever.
0: Next, Britain's electricity grid operator has issued another plea to the industry for more power generation. It comes as we face the third heatwave of the year. The National Energy System Operator says it's forecasting a tight period for electricity margins this evening due to extreme temperatures in Europe. And a special train, named the Spirit of Invictus, has been revealed. It's to celebrate the courage and resilience of wounded, injured and sick service personnel. That's the latest from Radio News Hub. I'm Tanita Sims.
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0: A hot and dry day with prolonged periods of sunshine for many of us. Cloudy and breezy across western coast. Highs today of 35 degrees Celsius.
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1: And that was Holding Out for a Hero by Bonnie Tyler, who sadly passed away at the age of 75. I remember her song being in Shrek 2. But she was a true Welsh icon and one of a kind. So that's... yeah. She also did Total Eclipse of the Heart as well. I think that was a Eurovision song, I'm pretty sure. I swear the one of them was Eurovision. I haven't kept up with it, really. But you have got me for an hour. It's me, Ariel. Hello. You've got me for an hour. We're just going to play, just because it's really, really warm, I'm just going to play a bunch of nice, chilled out summer tunes. Just that kind of thing. So we're going to get going with a Calvin Harris hit called The Weeknd.
2: 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Yeah, you want.

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1: And you are with me for the next 45 minutes?
2: Yeah.
1: It is 45 minutes, just. So, the song that played before, it's very, very warm. It's very warm in here. Song that played
2: before.
1: Yeah. The song that played before was All I Want to Hear You Say by Seagulls. And I was looking up before because I was kind of curious. I was just looking at what was apparently news breaking. And there is an article that's come out about the most popular baby names for boys and girls from last year. And the number one most popular name for boys is Muhammad, and for girls it was Olivia. And I was like, oh, that's an interesting one. They weren't what I thought they'd be. I thought they'd be, especially the girl one. But then all the others kind of make sense, but they all sound really old. Or like ones where, what's the word? It's the ones where you would, that you'd give to like, say, oh, your granddad was called Fred, we're going to call you Freddy. That kind of thing. But, it is very, very warm today. So, speaking of that, I'm going to play you a bit of Girls Aloud.

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1: For over 100 years, Willescroft Solicitors have supported individuals, families and businesses across Stoke-on-Trent, Newcastle-under-Lyme, Staffordshire, Cheshire and beyond. Our specialist...

0: and that was Don't You Want Me by the Human League, although it was the version that I didn't particularly want, but I think I'll take it at this point. The song that also came before was Long Hot Summer by Girls Aloud, because it is very, very warm today. And you said you were going to, was it Cheddleton, did you say?
1: No, Trentham.
0: Joe Trentham. Oh, yeah, Trentham Gardens. I don't, is it on? I don't want me to turn it on. Try now.
1: Try now.
0: There we go.
1: There we go.
0: Yeah, there we go. Yeah, no.
1: The summer festival type thing.
0: Do you mean Trentham Gardens? You do, yeah. Don't you? Okay, right, you
1: they
0: do.
1: They have the summer festival, don't they?
0: Yeah, they do.
1: Who humanly headlining. So I bought the tickets and then I realised I'm pregnant, so I've got to find childcare
0: workers. Christmas.
1: The month before
0: he
1: was born, I thought, oh.
0: Oh. I was watching It's a Sin.
1: Oh, I do love that.
0: It's so good. Oh, la! La!
1: It makes me cry, though.
0: It, honestly, it was, because, so the first time I watched it, I think I just binged it all and went, oh, that's cool.
1: Yeah.
0: And then I went back and I've been re-watching it with mates, and oh my god, it's just, makes me cry.
1: I've watched it like seven at least. I have cried every single time.
0: It's just, it's
1: end.
0: So, oh, the ending.
1: I mean, my uncle was on about, he was having a marathon and he was watching Cucumber.
0: That's what I've been doing.
1: I can remember that back when it came out, and I think I'm just leaving high school.
0: I actually watched it for the first time. So me and my mates have done like a Russell T Davies sort of binge.
1: Yeah.
0: But we've avoided Doctor Who because there's too much of Doctor Who. And we started with, it was Queer as Folk? It's the one where it's on Canal Street.
1: Yeah.
0: And that had a really weird second season because it was just like two or three episodes and then that was it. So it was a bit weird. Then there was Cucumber, there was Banana. So Cucumber's, I think, is the gay one.
1: Yeah.
0: Banana's the more lesbian-led one, I think.
1: It's a long time since I've watched either. I just haven't watched them.
0: But it's weird. So Banana and Cucumber, for some reason there's lore. There's like, they both happen at the same time.
1: They did... I think it was the same year.
0: Yeah, it was something like that.
1: Because I was, it was definitely around 2014, 15.
0: It was like at least 2014.
1: 16. Yeah, because I know I was in high school and I was leaving high school in 2014. Gosh, that's a long time ago. So it's got to be, gosh, 17, no, I can't do that.
0: It's got to, hang on, what was it, 20? It'd be like 2015. So that's. It's at. Hang on. Well, I think when I came out, I would think I was still in high school. No, not when I came out, when it came out. I think I did come out in high school, but anyway, that's not the point.
1: 2015,
0: right.
1: 2015 for Banana.
0: Yeah. Was it 2016? No, I think they were at the same time.
1: I thought Cucumber was a year before. Oh no, 2015.
0: Yeah, because I think it was Cucumber first, and then it was Banana.
1: Because I think Channel 4 was having a little spree, weren't they?
0: Yeah.
1: Yeah. But no, I do like it. I've cried so many times.
0: I'm still yet to watch Tiptoe.
1: The guy from Years and Years, I forgot his name now. Ollie Alexander. Yeah, who was in that? His version of
0: It's a Sin
1: with Elton John. Every time I hear that, the feels.
0: Every time I remember playing that song to my mate, and every time he plays it, it sounds really nice with Ollie, and it's like really nice, and it kicks in, and you just have Elton John out of nowhere,
1: yeah.
0: And it just gets us every time, but it's such a good song.
1: I think as well, when they harmonise in the middle, and do the canon bit, and then harmonise, I love that bit, because their voices just blend so well.
0: Yeah.
1: Contradictory, but they, when they're together, they're so well-lit.
0: Yeah.
1: It's
0: I actually prefer it over the Pet Shop Boys version, which is probably going to be an absolutely hot take, but I genuinely do prefer. It is very controversial.
1: I agree with you on that one.
0: Yeah,
1: I'm not a huge fan of the Pet Shop Boys.
0: I don't mind. What's the song? I don't mind West End Girls. Because every time I think of it, I feel like I'm playing. I feel like I'm in like Miami in like the 90s, yeah. In like a back alley. I don't know why. I have really weird visions for songs. Speaking of songs and Russell T Davies, the next song I'm going to be playing is from none other than Broski Meat.

0: that was It's a Sin by Pet Shop Boys. And the one that came before it was...
1: Yeah.
0: Oh, fab. Right, fabulous. One that came before it was... It was Wired by Bronski Beat. There we go. Sorry. I was looking at...
1: That was my distracting him, telling him about his smite levels. That
0: it's all right. It's
1: sorry.
0: All right.
1: Do you want to know a fact about It's a Sin?
0: Go on.
1: That was played at one of my uncle's funerals.
0: Was it actually?
1: Yeah.
0: That, it...
1: And I've got my uncle... Because my uncle... My uncle's husband had passed away, and I stood there, and he's crying, and I'm like, I didn't know what to make of it, because he's crying, he's just lost his husband, and I'm like, it's a sin, and it's a great bop, and it's playing at a funeral, I don't know how to react to this.
0: I mean, to be fair, I think when my Nana died, I think we played You Win Again by the Bee Gees. And because for some reason it just resonated with her, and then I was kind of like, oh, we'll be fine, and then as we sat down, it was still playing, and I was like just tapping my leg.
1: Yeah.
0: I was like, I can't get up and dance and sing this. I mean, I was in absolute tears.
1: There was something. Oh, 1,000 years. My granddad had 1,000 years played from Twilight.
0: Oh, Christina Perry.
1: Yeah.
0: Is that her name? Yeah.
1: I think so. And it was played at my Nana's funeral, and he'd never heard the song before until like 2 days before. And he kept playing it. He had it all put onto a CD for him. And he kept playing it and playing it and playing it. And I'm like, I'm so sick of the song. I do like Twilight. I know I shouldn't admit to that. But yeah, it was a strange one to correlate with my Nana's funeral.
0: What?
1: She wasn't that kind of lady, though.
0: Yeah.
1: That's what I couldn't understand. If you had that personality,
0: yeah,
1: you could, you know what I mean.
0: What team are you for Twilight?
1: Jacob.
0: Are you? Okay.
1: Yeah.
0: Some people say Edward.
1: I don't do sparkly.
0: Okay, that's fair enough. Do you know what? I'll take that.
1: I can't finish that sentence because it's radio friendly.
0: Yeah.
1: Is it?
0: All I remember with Twilight was a really bad CGI baby in it.
1: Oh gosh, that was awful. That was something. I mean, some of the last two films, there was a lot of CGI in it that was awful.
0: Yeah, I wonder if it was.
1: I did fancy Edward's dad a bit more.
0: Oh, did you?
1: Not towards the end, he did start getting a bit ugly looking, but in the beginning, I was like, yeah, he's alright looking, isn't he?
0: Oh. Right, well.
1: Moving swiftly on. Shall we play a track?
0: I think we should play a song. I'm going to play a song that I've always wanted to play on radio, pretty much ever since I have watched the movie The Boat That Rocked. This is Box Tops The Letter.

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0: Hello. You join me for another 15 minutes? Is it 15 minutes?
1: 15
0: it is,
1: minutes,
0: isn't it?
1: Yes,
0: it is. It is 15 minutes.
1: And then it's over to me. Oh,
0: yeah.
1: Gosh.
0: And it's going to be tea.
1: Tea at three. Not in a china cup, though, because I've got a mug.
0: Yeah. Are we doing a French word?
1: I've got a French phrase, yeah.
0: Uh-huh. Okay. Are we also doing, is it the barometer?
1: Tap the barometer, calculator. I've got a quiz today. Oh, I've just knocked the microphone. Sorry. And I've got a quizzy type thing as well.
0: I think
1: Paul normally does that on a Saturday, but I'm doing it today because he's not here and he can't stop me. I'm also doing a limerick today. I think he normally does that on a Saturday as well.
0: Right, okay. So, that's fair enough then.
1: I ran out of material last time. I had to give him a phone call.
0: Was it on air?
1: Yeah.
0: Oh, my God, that's brilliant.
1: I was just like, Paul, just talk for 7 minutes for me.
0: That's brilliant. So something that I learned, I think it was at least a month or so ago, but I only recently looked into it. Do you know James May from Top Gear?
1: Yeah.
0: He's got gin.
1: Like a homemade gin?
0: Yeah, he's made
1: it. Is that legal?
0: What do you mean, is it legal?
1: Nada. It's like actual commercial gin.
0: Yeah.
1: Man. Oh, right, okay.
0: You can actually buy it in all good retailers.
1: If it's anything like, I forgot his name, Jeremy Clarkson, is it?
0: Yeah.
1: If it's anything like his crisps, I'll give him a pass.
0: Why? What was his... See, I've heard a mixture of good and bad things with this stuff.
1: The sausage and mushroom ones tasted like, you know, like a sweaty pork pie that's been sat on the side for quite a while. That's kind of what it tasted like. There's no mustard flavour. And then I had the cream of... I don't know if it's cream of mushroom. It was mushroom, wild mushroom and garlic. That was it. And it was, they were just bitter. I mean, they smelt of mushroom, which was kind of a bit off-putting.
0: Yeah.
1: Because it was like a dirty mushroom smell, not like a nice mushroom smell.
0: Did you have it with his cider? Because I'm wondering if it's you need to have both of them together.
1: Oh, maybe. I didn't have that because I couldn't have it.
0: Oh, yeah.
1: Can't drink at the minute.
0: Yeah, yeah.
1: Got another year. Well, not a year. It's probably 6 months that left.
0: I've got... I know that... no, not I've got milk. Hang on. No.
1: I hate that.
0: I do want to try his cider because he does like a berry version, which sounds quite nice.
1: I do like a berry cider.
0: Yeah, I like a berry cider.
1: There's several brands of cider that I like.
0: Yeah, there is. Yeah. But no, James May has done a parsnip one.
1: Silence said that, didn't it?
0: I think the face said it all, really. Mustard.
1: Oh.
0: There is... What's another one that he's done? He's done one which has mushroom. That's literally all the... Oh, mushroom, oregano and patchouli.
1: Patchouli. Gosh, patchouli just reminds me of bikers from my biker days.
0: Why bikers?
1: Leather and patchouli oil, that hippie biker smell.
0: Fair enough.
1: I mean, it does smell familiar to me because, like, that's the scent that I've grown up with, really.
0: And then there's another one that he's done which has beetroot, lavage, and ginger.
1: I don't think I'll be trying any of them, to be honest.
0: You can buy a little, like, it's like a mini pack.
1: It's like a taster
0: set.
1: It's like a taster one.
0: It's like 30 quid. I think it's 30. It's quite costly for what it is, but it's because it's all like homemade.
1: It's not homemade.
0: Well, not homemade, but you know what I mean. It's like
1: it's got his name on the front. That's what it is.
0: I know that Richard Hammond also has gin.
1: I like Richard Hammond. I liked him when he did Total Wipeout.
0: Do you remember when he did the science ones?
1: No.
0: He did like a science series on CBBC.
1: I think it was like
0: Richard Hammond's Mad Science something.
1: It might have been just, I might have just missed that because I'm a bit older than you.
0: I'm trying to think. It was because I remember he did like toys and like you could, and it was like science sets, and my dad just got them me because it had Richard Hammond on it. It was more for him than me.
1: Yeah,
0: but he made it out as if it was for me.
1: I think all dads do that. It's like when I used to have to watch Thomas the Tank Engine when I'd grown out of it, and it's like, you like Thomas the Tank Engine? No, I haven't, Dad. I'm still in bed actually at that time, and I put it on for you. I'm in bed.
0: Don't get me started with Thomas. I'll be here all day with it. I think there were some times where with speaking of Thomas, there'd be times where my mum would go to work and my dad would just say, "Oh, that's trying to play with the trains." Okay, he wants to make a big train track in the living room.
1: Yeah.
0: And I don't know if it was a fever dream or something, but I remember one day my mum had gone to work. In the space of 8 hours, we've made a train track that went around the entire house. So it went from the living room, went into the dining room, then the kitchen, then went out into the garden, then it went under like a fence, and then went through the front door. It was just a constant just loop.
1: Well, you know them train sets that you could get at Christmas time that go around your tree?
0: Oh, yeah.
1: The big ones. Yeah, and I'm like, where are you supposed to buy them from? And then I actually saw one at Christmas time, and I was like, I know my baby's not born yet, but shall I get it? But I didn't, because everyone was like, you've got nowhere to store it till Christmas time. That's a valid point.
0: That's a very valid point.
1: So I didn't get that. I'm banned from buying a lot of things.
0: Why?
1: Over practicality reasons.
0: I was about to say, is it one of those things where you see it and then you go, oh, where do I store it now?
1: I am a very impulsive buyer.
0: I have a garage full of Thomas the Tank Engine items.
1: Oh.
0: Yeah.
1: I don't have a garage.
0: Yeah.
1: I used to have a garage.
0: I'm having to sell a fair bit of it, but because for uni. Right, anyway, before I ramble on, I think we're going to play some Cheryl Cole.

That was Kung's this girl by Kung's Feet versus Cooking on Free Burners. It's a really weird name. It's a very good song, but it's just a very weird name. Well, you've had me for an hour. I don't know how you've coped, to be honest. But thank you very much for listening. I've got one more song to play out, and it is going to be Love Nwanti by CK. But thank you very much for having me, and join me tomorrow as I talk about film and TV and the ones that are the newest and hottest out there, and then I might put in a recommendation of one of my all-time favourite films. Anyway, enough of me words. I can't speak. Enough of me blabbering. It's too hot. Enough of me blabbering. Here's some music.

0: As we face the third heatwave of the year, Britain's electricity grid operator has issued another plea to the industry for more power generation. The National Energy System Operator says it was forecasting a tight period for electricity margins this evening due to extreme temperatures in Europe. Next, the number of patients being cared for in hospital corridors or makeshift treatment areas in England increased in June. It comes as heatwaves place an additional strain on the health service. Officials say the data shows that summer is now putting the NHS under just as much pressure as winter, but the Health Secretary James Murray says they're working on it.
1: The NHS is very used to stepping up around winter pressures, and that's well established as a part of the NHS. What I want to make sure we're well prepared for as well is heatwave pressures.
0: And the King used a stethoscope to help give a very well-behaved penguin a health check during a trip to London Zoo. And they proved very popular. Dozens of penguins gathered to greet the royals. That's the latest from Radio News Hub. I'm Tanita Sims.
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0: It's a largely dry and clear evening. Cloud and rain remains across northwest Scotland. It's a warm night for many with lows of 15 degrees Celsius.
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2: Yeah, it is Leek Radio. Oh, I'll turn my mic up a bit.
3: No, you've got
2: there
3: to now.
2: There we go. Oh, there we are.
3: Oh, you know, you're going to have to... Hang on. Hold on. It might be me.
2: There we go. We fixed it. We sorted it.
3: There we go.
2: On a fun packed show today with Paul Oldfield's Afternoon Club without the Paul Oldfield. You've got a better host today. He is going to be back on Saturday. Got a slightly different start time today. So I've got to start my cup of tea a bit early. I've just realised.
3: Oh, yeah, it's 3 o'clock.
2: It's 3 o'clock. I've got to do my cup of tea. Well, anyway, the burning issue question is, are you in the club yet? Will I go and boil a kettle? Have some chairman of the board with... Give me just a little more time.

Yeah, and the kettle is on. It's boiling. Because I'm sure I just put it on, but it didn't seem to do much. But I have had it on earlier, so you see, because I had to sterilise it a bit. Oh, there it goes. I can pour me cup of tea now. I told you it'd already be boiled it. And while I make that cup of tea, how about the mamas and papas with California Dream? I remember her eating a banana. She was eating a banana because she didn't want to lip sync. So to prove that she was lip syncing, she was eating a banana. But that song was inspired by John and Michelle Phillips' homesickness while spending a winter in New York. It was actually written for Barry Maguire, but their producer decided that they should keep the song because they did it a lot better, and so they released it themselves.

0: Yeah, mamas and papas there. I've got my cup of tea ready. I've got my biscuits, got my milk out. And I'm going to do the common thing again, where I pour it straight into the cup. I have forgotten my spoon. Do you know, it's thrown me off this, because I'm normally used to sitting here for an hour by now. It's thrown me off a little bit being here at 3 o'clock. But I don't even think it picked up my cup of tea pour then.
1: I don't think it did, no.
0: No. Oh, it's a quiet... It's because I'm using a mug. I haven't got these posh things that Paul's got. I mean, he does... Are you having fun on the floor playing? Got the baby playing in the background. Let's try do a milk pour. Ready? Well, that was very quiet as well. Everything's quiet today. I'm just going to get up and get my spoon, because I have forgotten my spoon. So I'm just going to talk really loudly while I go over here and grab my spoon. Got my spoon. I have to stir my tea, squeeze my tea bag. Ooh, and I've got some vanilla biscuits today. I have got my headphones on the wrong way as well. And Ariel is still in the studio with us, and he also has vanilla. Sorry, they also have vanilla today. And I also doing a noodle slurp, but I have made a mistake because I've brought chili. But listen, that's the noodle pot ready to go. So, if you're like me in common, pick up your first biscuit and insert into orifice of choice. I'm going to choose the mouth. Oh, I think he likes playing. He's having fun with you.
1: I mean, yeah, I might not be here. Sorry.
0: Yeah, Ariel's just entertaining my child.
1: I'm a baby.
0: Tried not to bite down too many times, but I have done. Because I'm talking at the same time. Pick up your cup of tea that is now nice and brewed and take a big slurp. And do not choke on it like I have just done. And it will release an orgy of flavour. Now, I feel like I'm doing this backwards today. I feel a bit out of place. But I am going to open my noodles while I've got the water hot enough. That's me taking the lid off. Take out the sachet of sauce. I've got chilli ones today. Wok-style chilli ones. And I feel like with the weather that we've currently got, it's probably not the best choice that I've made today, to be honest. It might get a bit warm in here. We've only got little fan on now. The other one was causing a bit of disruption, so let them stew for a little bit. The lid is back on and my sauce is there ready to go. I've got my fork ready. And while I wait for my noodles to, we'll have a bit of Cliff, and I've made Neil get this one especially for me. Apparently it is the least played song and least brought song from the summer holiday film, which I'm not quite sure why, because I really like this one and it's big news.

0: Yeah, Paul's already been on the phone to tell me that I've used a good orifice there. He usually uses the mouth as well. That's usually his pick. Yes, you can hear the baby in the background. We've got lots coming up today. Yesterday's trip to the shop on the way home. Solar calculator, tap the barometer, old-fashioned name. I've got some random facts throughout the show about some of the tracks that I'm playing. I'm going to be doing a noodle slurp shortly. I've just got to sort my noodles out, drain them and what have you. I've got a little bit of French. Charles Aznavour is not coming in today because Paul didn't book him for me. He only books him for himself. You know what he's like. I don't know if I said old-fashioned names, but I'm doing old-fashioned names as well. And what else have we got? Oh, I can't even remember. I think I've got a limerick as well. I've got a limerick. Ooh, I think Paul normally does that on a Saturday, but I'm bending the rules because it's me that's in, not him, and I can do whatever I want. There's no one here to stop me. He will be messaging in about that as well, probably. Anyway, I've done all of you in the club yet, haven't I? Yeah. So I suppose if you just tuned in, I suppose you're in the club, aren't you? So I forgot to say welcome to the club, Paul. Have I got to say that? So I'll do Honey Bun. Welcome to the club, Honey Bun. You can clip that one out if you want. I'll be back in a second.
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0: Yeah, Hole About the Night by the Tramps there from 1975, I think it was. I've got my noodles here. And they're ready. I'm going to do my slurp. Ready? Wow. Yeah, they're definitely chilly. Gosh, they burn. I don't think I chose the right ones for today. I don't think I can finish them, to be honest. They're a bit hot. I mean, I do normally quite like chili noodles, but that is, and a weather like today, it's a bit difficult to consume. And I've still got my cup of tea, and I've got a Coca-Rama style drink as well. So I'm going to have that, a sip of that, because it's a bit colder than the tea. Lovely, that one. I needed that to cool down that chili. We're going to be doing Tap the Barometer next, if Ariel would like to come over and give it a tap. And then we can pretend we know what we're talking about.
1: Sorry,
0: it's fine. Entertainment. Child entertainment. Oh, yeah. Not just a radio presenter. There's the barometer. Ooh. Sliding the barometer across the bed. Give it a good tap.
1: I know, mate. I know.
0: Oh, he's busy now.
1: It's not moved.
0: Has it not moved? Are we still on 29.5? We are still on 29.5. It's as fair for the next 24 hours. Winds and rain falling, I believe. So, I guess the weather's going to be getting better. I'm quite sure. But 29.5 inches of mercury for today. I still don't really know what a barometer is. I don't think I ever heard that word until Paul came into the studio. Stay tuned for my receipt, the calculator numbers, a bit of French that I've still got to try and pronounce, and a bunch of other stuff.

0: 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I love that one. We're going to Calculator Numbers next, if the baby permits it. I might have to play another track. But if you did want to get in contact with us today, here's how.
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0: don't chuck the snake on the floor. I'll get that in a minute. This is just being a disaster today, isn't it? Calculator numbers. Your first pick, please.
1: Okay, 7.
0: 7.
1: 9.
0: 9.
1: 6.
0: 6.
1: 6.
0: 3.
1: And
0: then we've got a decimal.
1: Point, yeah.
0: Yeah, three. And then 3.
1: 2.
0: 2.
1: 2.
0: 2. And one more number?
1: 8.
0: 8. So 7966.3228. And then we do the division button, because we don't do boring, adding or subtracting, and then we pick another 8 numbers.
1: Ooh. 6.
0: 6.
1: 7.
0: 7.
1: 7.
0: 5.
1: 5.
0: And a decimal point has been put in.
1: 2.
0: 2.
1: 8.
0: 8.
1: 1.
0: 1. And one more.
1: 1.
0: 1. And we press the equals button, and it's 1.1. The full number is 1.175792. Sounds like a phone number. I think that might be your lowest one, actually.
1: That is the lowest one.
0: I think
1: one.
0: That's your lowest one.
1: I was trying to aim for high.
0: Ooh, where are you going? Yeah, it is. First number was 1.2, then it was 2.9, and now it's 1.1. I can't even write the numbers down correctly.
1: I was looking at the top one.
0: I was looking at the top one, and I'm trying to hold the baby in place. It's not going too well, is it? Oh, Paul, I can't wait for your comeback. I really can't. I'm going to do my limerick as well, while I'm here. That way I don't forget it, because it's right on the back page. High up on the wild northern peaks, it's a beautiful market town, Leek. It's when it's with its cobblestone square and the best local fare, it's a wonderful place, so to speak.

0: Yeah. Never said I was single.
1: I think that should be my catchphrase.
0: We've got a bit of French now.
2: Yeah, we
0: are. Yeah, I'm not going to attempt it because I just make myself look like an idiot every time. So I'm leaving it over to you.
2: So you make me look like the idiot?
0: Yeah.
2: Okay.
0: So it's me every week, you see.
2: Oh, okay, that's exactly right. Okay, then it's oui, oui, je hache le millerel nugget de poulette.
0: And again?
2: Oui. We puis-je,
0: something like that.
2: We puis-je acheter le meilleurs nuggets de poulet.
0: I won't make you do it a third time.
2: I
0: can't read it either, so. I think it says, we puis-je acheter le meilleurs nuggets de poulet. Now, I'm a bit of a fuss eater, and if I'm going to France, And I've had enough of their food, I might need this term. Uh-huh. Because it's a safety food for me. And it is. Where can I buy the best chicken nuggets?

0: 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More old-fashioned names. And the... Oh, my shopping list next.
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0: Yes, it is. And I have my shopping list from yesterday. On the way in last night, it was on the way here last night. We had a meeting at the studios there. Me and my partner Neil decided to go into a well-known corner shop that's a branded one, and we bought a couple of items, one of which was a flavoured water. £1.55 for a small bottle of flavoured water. I think you got mango and passion fruit flavour. It's not my cup of tea, I normally go for strawberry. I got a brand of lemonade, £2.15 for a 500ml bottle. I think it's a bit of a rip-off, actually, because I can get a big bottle for less than that. But, you know, needs must in the heat and all that. And then we got two mango ice lollies. And they were £2 each. And the total came to £7.70. And I think that's quite scandalous. I got four things, two drinks and two ice lollies to handle the heat with. And nearly £8, £7.70. I've never heard anything like it. Paul goes to all these places, get all the best deals, and I've got four things, and and that's how much I have to pay. Yeah, I think we've had a couple of slow tunes today, so hopefully this one will be a bit more upbeat.

0: Broadcasting live from the Leek Wow Hub, Bank House, in the heart of Leek. 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
1: Yeah, and Paul's not here, but he is back on Saturday. He's got his sketches and all that snazzy jazzy's ready for you. I'm still drinking this cup of tea. It's almost an hour later and it is a bit cold. But I've got a baby to hold it. But I can take a sip now that it's cooled. I'm not too posh to slay. Common as muck me. I've got a song now that was written by Holland, Dozier Holland. And I'm going to segue here. So was the Isley Brothers song, This Old Heart of Mine, that I played earlier, but don't tell Paul I segue. And this one's inspired by the gospel track, You Can't Hurry God. He's right on time. I think we all know this song and guess that one. Neil likes Phil Collins' version of this, which isn't my cup of tea. I much prefer the Supremes. But yeah, Supremes. You can't.

0: Yeah, you can't hurry love by the Supremes. I do rather like that one.
1: Oh, sorry. I'm stood up with baby in my arms and he's a bit of a chunky boy.
0: I forgot to mention earlier on, Paul brought some new trays in last night. He did make it up the stairs. And they say tea and biscuits on, and he's not actually used them yet. Let go. He's not actually used them yet. So, I've stolen one today to use. Because I thought, I'm special, so I get to use it first. And he'd probably go, oh yeah, I wanted to use them. That's my feature from Saturday. Tough, isn't it? I've used it now. Here's the Moody Blues.

0: The disability benefit system is not fit for purpose. That's according to a review into PIP, or personal independence payments, which has found it's not working for millions of disabled people. Disability Minister Sir Stephen Timms has overseen the review.
1: But its current design and delivery are no longer fit for purpose. The assessment for PIP is often described as stressful and dehumanising, and over 90% reported the experience of the PIP assessment as a negative experience.
0: Tributes are being paid to the Welsh singer Bonnie Tyler, who's died at the age of 75. Best known for the Grammy-nominated Total Eclipse of the Heart, Bonnie paid tribute to the song when she accepted her MBE 3 years ago.
2: Total Eclipse of the Heart is the one that everybody does karaoke to.
3: Do you think you'll ever get more?
2: Never, ever.
0: And amber heat health alerts have been extended to Northern England as the third heat wave of the year takes hold. That's the latest from Radio News Hub. I'm David Hall.
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0: A largely dry and clear evening ahead. Any cloud and rain will remain across northwest Scotland. Some low cloud and fog will push inland. A warm night for many, though. A low of 15 degrees Celsius.
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2: And just before the adverts, you have a little sneak peek of this.

0: Yeah, Johnny Nash, though, I can see clearly now. And isn't it a lovely bright day? It's nice and blue out there, isn't it?
1: It is. I can't see a cloud at all, actually.
0: Not a cloud in sight. Should be a song, that, shouldn't it? Not a cloud in sight.
1: Yeah, it is.
0: It might be.
1: It might be a Disney song. Wait,
0: probably.
1: You know, like, those, like, Disney Channel movies.
0: Because at last I see the light, because there's not a cloud in the sky. Yeah. It's a good song, isn't it, that? Yeah. I've got a couple of questions now. And the comedy-based ones, I don't know if Paul's already done these ones because I don't listen to his show. we've got the first one. In Beverly Hills Cop, what piece of fruit does Axel Foley use to incapitate the car of the two police officers who are following him? That is question one. Question two. In which 1984 adventure comedy starring Michael Douglas and Kathleen Turner do the protagonists travel to Colombia in search of an emerald nicknamed El Corazon? That was question two. Question three. Can you change one letter in each word below to reveal the Carly Simon track, which plays in the opening credits for Working Girl and which has won an Oscar for the best original song? It's Lit, She, Raver, Gun. And that was question three.

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1: Yeah, we had some questions not long ago, all based in the 80s of comedy. And the first one was, in Beverly Hills Cop, what piece of fruit does Axel Foley use to incapacitate the car of the two police officers who are following him? And if anybody knows that, it was banana. The second question, in which 1984 adventure comedy starring Michael Douglas and Kathleen Turner do the protagonists travel to Colombia in search of an emerald named El Corazon? It was Romance in the Stone. And question three, can you change one letter in each word below to reveal the Carly Simon track which plays in the opening credits for Working Girl and which has won the Oscar for Best Original Song? And it's Let She Rave a Gun. And the answer was Let the River Run. So if you got them correct. Oh, that's not your microphone, mister. Oh gosh, you're making this hard for Mummy today, aren't you? He wants to play with everything that he can't. Got one of my favourite songs now. I think I've played it on the 70s show as well. Here's Radar Love from Golden Earring.

0: gosh, I love that song. Got old fashioned names coming up now. Right. Cyril is a man's name derived from Greek word kairos, which translates to Lord or Master. Lots of cultures have variations on the name. Cordelia, a woman's name meaning heart in Latin or daughter of the sea in Celtic. An antique name, you're making this hard to read, mister. Favourite for its literary pedigree and romantic sound. I just think of Buffy when I think of that song. More old fashioned names. Next.
1: Is she really going out with him?
2: Well, there she is. Let's ask her.
1: Betty, is that Jimmy's ring you're wearing?
2: Mm-hmm.
3: Gee, it must be great riding with him.
1: Is he picking you up after school today?
2: Mm-mm.
1: By the way, where'd you meet him?

soda small and kiss me goodbye. The tears were beginning to show. As he drove away on that rainy night, I begged him to go slow. Whether he heard, I'll never know.

the Shangri-La there with Leader of the Pack. Our next song is written by guitarist John O'Neill. It was a favourite of BBC DJ John Peel, who played it twice in a row and has the opening line engraved on his headstone. Our teenage dream so hard to beat. And if you haven't guessed it from that, it's the Undertones with Teenage Kicks.

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Boomtown Rats, the song that dethroned Summer Night. Interrupted there by the toy. The song that dethroned Summer Nights from the UK chart. That song spent 7 weeks in the at number one, and they somehow managed to knock it off with that song. It's not a favourite of mine. I often wonder how it dethroned it, but you know, there it goes. Got a song that I really like now. It's one of them that you could just groove to, and it's George McRae with Rock Your Baby. Woman, take me in your arms.

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0: Yeah,
1: quite like that one. Get Down by Gilbert O'Sullivan. Got a song now that was actually written for Eurovision, but rejected by the artists, the writers Wayne Bickerton and Tony Waddington. And if that hasn't given it away, they formed the Rebettes just so they could record this song. And listening to it, it does actually sound like a Eurovision song. So here's Sugar Baby Love.

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5: Yeah, we've got one written by Chinny Chap now, the famous duo. This one was meant to be for Blondie, but Mickey somebody gave it to Racy instead. It has actually sold over 5 million copies, which I think it would have done better with Racy than it would have with Blondie, because I don't like Blondie. So here's some girls.

Yeah, Summer in the City by The Loving Spoonful. A bit of an In the City theme going on there. I'm going to leave you with one last tune. Tansy's in next, and then you'll find me back on Monday for The Rock Show. Here's Tears of a Clown.

0: Millions of disabled people are being let down by the system that manages their benefits. Sir Stephen Timms, who's conducting a government review, has called PIP, or personal independence payments, as not fit for purpose. Conservative MP Peter Bedford says ministers need to urgently sort out the escalating welfare bill.
1: After 2 years of dither and delay, the government has finally accepted what we've been saying all along. The welfare system is in urgent need of reform. Ministers boast about consulting nearly 40,000 people, yet they appear to have ignored the most important stakeholder of all, the British taxpayer.
0: Oscar-winning actress Catherine Zeta-Jones says she's heartbroken that her friend Bonnie Tyler has died. The Welsh singer passed away unexpectedly at a hospital in Portugal on Wednesday night. She was 75. More than 3,000 people a day in June were treated in corridors in NHS hospitals. And Mohammed and Olivia were the most popular names given to children born in 2025. That's the latest from Radio News Hub. I'm David Hall.
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0: A largely dry and clear evening ahead. Any cloud and rain will remain across northwest Scotland. Some low cloud and fog will push inland. A warm night for many, though. A low of 15 degrees Celsius.
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2: It is that time again. It is 5 p.m. and you are listening to Leek Radio with me, Tansy. I have two special guests in the studio today. I've got Ariel, who's been helping out during the week. And I also have someone sat down next to me who you probably won't hear from, but I've got Stanley the dog. He's in today. I thought, why not? Bring him along. He always sits at home and listens to me on air and gets very confused as to why he can hear me but can't see me. So I thought, why not? I'll show him what it's like. So what I'm going to start with today, I don't know why I chose this song. It was just a random choice when I was going through my sound archive to see what I had going for me, and I decided to choose this. I don't think I've played it on this show yet. If I have, I can only apologise, but it's a good song, so I'm not bothered. I'm going to start today's show with a song by Devo. This is Girl You Want.

It's one of my favourite bands ever. That is Magazine, you're of course a Manchester band, and the wonderful Howard Devoto there. What does Howard Devoto do nowadays? He's kind of just disappeared, I think. I'm not sure. It feels like he's disappeared. Right, what do we have before then? Starting off, yes, that's right. I've just picked a random bunch of songs to start the day off. It's still quite warm out there, so I want to pick some energetic. Energetic, is that the word? I don't know what those, how I describe those songs, but in my mind they're a bit energetic. So I started off with Devo and Girl You Want, followed by Buzzcocks and What Do I Get, which is that my, maybe one of my favourite Buzzcocks songs. I'd have to think about that actually, not sure, but it's definitely up there. And of course, Shot by Both Sides by Magazine, one of the greatest bands of all time, in my humble opinion. But then again, what do I know? What time is it? Oh, we're already coming up to the adverts very, very soon. So I'm going to see if I can squeeze in one more song possibly before then. But if any of you out there have requested a song from me, they will be coming up after the adverts, so don't worry. Now, looking at this list, what can I play you? Oh, I'm going to save that one. I'm going to play... Actually, I'll play this one. This is actually a request. I'm going to save my other request for after the break. So this is a request from Dan Hintz, all the way in New York. I do hope you're listening, Dan. You wanted me to play a song by The Stranglers, and of course I said yes. I'm going to play you a song by The Stranglers. This is the song Goodbye Toulouse, and I don't recall this one. I'm sure I'll recognize it once I start hearing it, but why not? The Stranglers always do seem like summertime music to me for some reason. Don't know why. Here we go. The Stranglers.

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2: And we are back on Leak Radio. It is already 20 past five. It always goes so quick. You just think, oh, I've got 2 hours on the radio, this is going to be brilliant. And then before you know it, it's 6 o'clock. And then you have to like start thinking about winding down, which is a bit annoying. Oh, I just heard Stanley squeaking in the background. For those of you not aware, I do have some guests with me today. I've got my little doggy Stanley, who listens in every week. He does. He listens to me on the radio and then gets all excited when I talk to him. So I thought I'd bring him in today to show him what I'm actually up to. And I don't know if he's enjoying it. He's sat on the ground next to me having a bit of a cry. But I've also got Ariel in the studio. He's been doing a bit of, what would you say, work experience?
3: Yeah,
2: I'd
3: call it work experience.
2: Yeah. So how have you found it the last 3 days? What do you reckon?
3: I've really enjoyed it.
2: Yeah.
3: It's been really, really fun. And I'm so glad I've been able to kind of been given the opportunity to do it.
2: Yeah.
3: Yeah.
2: What do you like about it? What's the thing that you really enjoy?
3: I think it's more kind of because you can kind of just take control and you can just be like, you can just talk about kind of, well, not whatever you want, but like you're kind of talking with people and you're kind of voicing things that you're interested in. So like I've been just talking on a lot of random stuff. I've just been talking about so many different things, but mainly been like movies and TVs shows and stuff, because it's kind of what I'm into. So I've just kind of been doing that a lot.
2: Well, that's it. I think that is a good thing about the radio, isn't it? You really have the freedom just to talk to people about things that you like and hope that they either like it or they connect with it in some way, which is great. I mean, it's always nice when people listen in and send you messages, and you know, it's good to have that connection, especially in a place like Leak where everyone is so connected, which is quite nice. Yeah. So, are you thinking that this is something you'd like to continue with? Because you said you're at uni at the moment.
3: Yeah. So I finished my first year around, I think it was April time. Yeah, it was around April. So I've got another few years of it.
2: Yeah.
3: But I remember going, when I first started the course, I was like, oh, I'm going to hate radio. I was like, I'm just going to enjoy the film and TV bit. I'm going to hate doing radio. It's going to be so boring. And I got into it. And within like the first, I think it was like the first month, I was like, I'm in love with this.
2: Yeah.
3: And then I got to make an audio package, which was really, really, it was quite interesting to do. And I really enjoyed it. And then afterwards, when we'd kind of finished the bit of radio for the year, I was like, I kind of want to stay and do more. Like, I've had that drive the entire time to I want to do more with it. So.
2: But why did you think you weren't going to enjoy it?
3: I don't know. I think it's just because I've never really kind of dived into. Because a lot of everything, pretty much everything that I've ever done in my life has always been very visual. Because as like a hobby, I've got like a YouTube channel and I've done that kind of stuff. I've done a fair bit, but a lot of it's been quite visual. And I've always been, when radio was on the thing, I was like, oh, I don't know if I'm going to be able to replicate what I want with sound, but then I've loved sound and I've loved radio more.
2: Interesting.
3: It was a very 180, and it was something that I wasn't really. It was something I've never really thought of, but everyone around me has always said, you've got the voice for radio. And it sounds a bit egotistical, and I really hope I'm not sounding it, but a lot of people, especially even on my course, they were like, can we get you on the thing I'm doing because you've got such a good voice for it. And it's fun.
2: Yeah. Well, that's it. I think that's the thing I've noticed as well with a lot of people that I've met when I was in Australia doing radio, and also here as well. A lot of people have kind of found it by accident. It's never really been something that you've kind of gone, oh, when I grow up, I want to be on the radio.
3: Yeah.
2: It's like someone, like you said, someone suggests to you, oh, you know, you love music, or you would have a good radio voice, why didn't you try it out? Because that's what happened to me. I'd been in the UK living here, and I went back to Australia, and a friend of mine, because I love music, I'm in a band and all that sort of thing, and my friend of mine was like, why don't you just volunteer for a radio station? And I went, no, that just sounds really boring. I'm just going to sit there playing music all day. Yeah. I thought, hang on, that's actually quite fun to sit and play music all day. And I remember going to, it was 3CR I volunteered for in Melbourne. It's a really good community radio station. And filled in the form. It was a paper form then. We're talking back, it was, when was this, 2015, I think it was, 2015. I filled in the form and they said, all right, well, you can start on Monday, except you're starting at midnight. Which was great. So I was co-hosting a show with another guy from midnight to 1 a.m. every week. And it was a punk show because he loved punk.
3: Yeah.
2: And they just got me to shadow him for a few months until he just said, I've had enough of the radio. It's your show now. I was like, what? It was brilliant. But it was really great. And I really enjoyed it. It was just one of those things where you never imagine yourself doing it. But then when you start doing it, you're like, oh, I really love this.
3: It was actually, funny enough, it was one of my mates in Australia who actually was like, so he does a like a podcast series called the Glam Gizmo in Australia. It's called Tom Denham, and he's an absolute joy, and he's one of my closest friends. And he sort of turned to me and he was like, you're gonna love doing your radio, because I told him about the course and he was like, you're gonna absolutely love doing it, and it will, like, you'll look at it and you'll never go back.
2: Yeah.
3: And in my head I was like, but I don't believe that.
2: Yeah.
3: I was like, nah, he's talking rubbish.
2: Yeah.
3: And then it came to the course, and then as I finished I messaged him and I said, I didn't want it to end. And he went, yeah, you will now feel the sudden urge to create things with audio.
2: Yeah.
3: So it's I've finished, I've just been trying to do whatever I can, really, to just fill the gap until I go back to uni.
2: Yeah, yeah. Well, this is the thing that always surprises me, because it's like there's so many, especially with community radio stations, they're always looking for people. And it's interesting when you meet someone and you tell them, oh, you know, as part of a hobby, I do radio, and they always think that it's really difficult to get into. And it's like, it's not. If anyone, and I've said this before on the show, I mean, if anyone's ever interested in getting involved in radio to some extent, all you need to do is just contact them. And they'd be happy to get people to join. It's really easy. But yeah, it's like I said, it's really rewarding. It's so fun.
3: It is. I think it was the last few weeks before I finished uni. And one of my lecturers said, like, you should, whilst you're away and you're off for, like, about 4 or 5 months, I think I am now, he was like, try and find some work experience or try and find something, because you will learn so much from it. And I feel like I've actually learned a lot from doing this.
2: No, but definitely.
3: But I was at first I was a bit like, oh, I was like, oh, I doubt they'll respond. They're probably so busy. They've probably got all this and that. And then all of a sudden I got an email and I was like, oh, my God. I was like, oh, okay.
2: Well, that's it. It's always, it's not as daunting as people think. And, I mean, I'm going to say it again. I mean, if anyone's interested in volunteering for a radio station, even if it's Leak Radio, hint, hint, get in touch. I mean, go to the email address. What is the email address? I always forget.
3: Studio.
2: It's studio@leakradio.co.uk. Yeah. Just send an email if you want to get involved, because you won't regret it. It's definitely a lot of fun. And you can play whatever music you want. So I'm going to get back to the music very quickly, because I do have some requests here. Now, before the adverts, I played a request for Dan Hintz, all the way in New York. He asked for The Stranglers and Goodbye Toulouse, which I do recognise now. I've not heard that song in a very, very long time. As I mentioned, the guy I used to host with in Melbourne when I started, he was a massive Stranglers fan. He was absolutely obsessed with The Stranglers. And he tried not to play The Stranglers every single show, but he talked about The Stranglers to me every single show. So it's always nice when I get to play a Stranglers song, because I always think of Ewan. I've not heard from Ewan for a very, very long time, but I do always have a bit of a thought for him and thank him for getting me into radio, teaching me the ropes, although the setup we had is not as modern as what we've got here. I was using an old 1960s control board. It was good fun, actually, but quite weird. But the next request I'm going to play is going to be for Chris. Chris, you always request a song for me every week, and I found one. You gave me a whole list of songs, and I found one of them, thankfully, on the database. I'm going to play Split Ends for you, because why not? And the song you requested is I Got You. From 1980, this is Split Ends.

As I played that song for little Stanley, who's with me in the studio, because Stanley likes a bit of Slade, don't you? Do you, Stan? Do you like Slade? You're just looking at me blankly. I say, I only say that you like Slade, Stanley, because of course there's that song, My Friend Stan, which is your theme song. So by default, we've decided that you like Slade. For those of you who've just tuned in, Stanley is actually my dog. He listens to me at home every week and gets rather confused when he can hear my voice coming out the little box, but can't see me. So I thought today I'm going to bring him in and show him what I do on a Thursday and a Friday for 2 hours in the evening. I'm not sure if he's actually amused by it. I think he's getting a bit fed up already. We've only been here 40 minutes, Stanley. But luckily for him, he's got the prime position in front of the fan, so he's lying on the ground getting fanned. So he's all right. I'm a bit sweaty, but he's all right. He's doing all right. So, Slade. I played Goodbye to Jane, and I do love Slade. The thing about Slade is, however, they can't spell. They could not spell for the life of them. If you want a band that, I don't know, they should have gone to school, really. I mean, well, maybe they didn't need to. I mean, they were mega famous, weren't they? Well, they are mega famous still. See, don't go to school, kids. Just get really famous and you'll be fine. That's the method to the madness. I wasted my life going to school, honestly, and going to university and getting all sorts of silly qualifications, and I still ended up on radio anyway. Enough of my troubles. Going back to the top of that list, though, I played Split Ends for Chris Summerhill, who very kindly listens in every week. You gave me a really good comprehensive list, Chris, and the only song I could find was that one by Split Ends, I'm afraid. But it was a good song. It's a good choice. So, you know, you always come up with good choices every week, so you do my job for me, which is brilliant. In between there, I played Adamant with Kings of the Wild Frontier, which is my favourite Adamant song. And I've been scrolling past that song every single week when I've been doing my show, thinking, oh, I'm not going to pick that one. I'm not going to pick Adamant. And today I thought I'd better just go ahead and pick it and stop ignoring it. Today's the day I played that song. So I'm glad I did. So what have I got lined up? We've got a few more minutes until I need to play some more adverts. Ah! The song I'm going to play for you next is a song I did have on my list a couple of weeks ago and I didn't play it. Again, today is the day I'm going to play a whole lot of songs that have just been sat on my USB and then I've been ignoring. Because I always put more songs than I need on my USB and I don't use them all. And a lot of them just sit there until I decide to use it. This is one of them. It's a bit of a corny song, maybe. It's a bit trashy. It's a bit, you know, it's of its time, perhaps. But I love it. This song goes back to my childhood. I remember hearing this on the radio all the time when I was young, back in the day. This is the classic, absolute classic song, and it's perfect for a hot day. It always makes me think of riding on a... It's going to sound really corny. What am I doing? I'm really corny today. I'm sorry, but it just reminds me of riding on a motorcycle covered in black leather. I don't know why. This is Ram Jam with Black Betty.

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6: This is Rebellious Jukebox, and I am joined by my little dog Stanley, who's under the desk with me right now, asleep. I think he's a bit fed up. He's not enjoying it right now. I'm going to play you a song. What song do you want, Stan? Yeah? I played you Slade, and you didn't mind that. But we'll see if you enjoy the next few songs I've got lined up. Before I went to the adverts there, though, I played Ram Jam with Black Betty, which I've been wanting to play for the last couple of weeks. Oh, that song. I do love that song. I don't listen to it very often, but it does remind me of listening to the radio in the 90s as a kid. That was always on the radio. I don't know why, but it's one of those kind of songs that, you know, from your childhood that stick with you. That's definitely in my musical memory. What I'm going to play for you next, though, is, again, this is somebody I've been thinking about playing for weeks and I just haven't done it. I think today is going to be the show where I'm playing all these songs that I've been stuck on my USB, but I've been avoiding. I'm just looking at my list here and I've got so, so many. The person, of course, I'm talking about is Susie Quattro. So we're going to kind of stick with that kind of 70s theme at the moment. We're going to go Susie Quattro, and then I've got two other songs which are not from the 70s, late 60s, the other two are. Close enough. I mean, you're not making notes, are you? You're just here to listen to the music. So, this is Susie Quattro, and she's doing a cover version. This is not an original composition for Susie. But that's fine. There's nothing wrong with that. I'm not going to say what the song is. I will tell you after. Let's just crack on with Susie Quattro because she's great. Good old Susie. Here we go. Hold on to your hats.

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Oh, Lord, take care of me. Wait, I won't do it. Wait a minute. Wait, then. Wait, just a minute, Abby. Woo! Nah, I can do it. I had to stop, man. I can say that I live. You ready, boys?

0: That's a little known song there by Little Richard, of course. There's a long intro to that song because it's obviously a rough take from the studio, so he had a bit of a false start there. I hope that didn't scare you too much when he shouted. That was another song that I had on my list from last week that I didn't play, and I'm glad I finally played it. I do like Little Richard. Doesn't get enough airplay on my show, that's true enough. But I played him because starting that off, I had Susie Quattro with Keep a Knockin', which, of course, is a song that Little Richard did a version of as well. In between there, I played you a song by the Liverbirds from the 1960s and their version of Shop Around, which was a cover version. I'm going to talk a bit about the Liverbirds when I come back, but I need to do the news right now. So bear with me. You are listening to Rebellious Jukebox on Leak Radio. Don't go anywhere. I'll be back with you in a couple of minutes and I'll tell you all about the Liverbirds.
1: The record for the most days with temperatures of 34 degrees Celsius has been broken. It's the eighth day this year that temperatures have passed 34, with 35.1 being recorded in Surrey this afternoon. The UK is sweltering in the third heatwave of the year, and Health Secretary James Murray says the NHS is also facing a challenging time.
2: The NHS is very used to stepping up around winter pressures, and that's well established as a part of the NHS. What I want to make sure we're well prepared for as well is heatwave pressures. And so some of my work has been to make sure the plans are in place to respond to heat waves when they come, to minimise their impact on the service that we provide.
1: The disability benefit system's not fit for purpose. A review into personal independence payments has found it's not working for millions of disabled people. Tributes are being paid to the Welsh singer Bonnie Tyler, who's died at the age of 75. Catherine Zeta-Jones has described her as a one-of-a-kind artist. And Andy Burnham's on course for number 10 as Labour nominations have opened. That's the latest from Radio News Hub. I'm David Hall.
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0: It's a largely dry and clear evening for most places. Some cloud and rain will remain across northwest Scotland, though, but it's a warm night for many with a low of 15 degrees Celsius.
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2: I'm not getting any help here. Stanley's fallen asleep on the floor. He's supposed to be here helping me. This is what always happens. I ask him to help me with things around the house, and he ends up just falling asleep. Stan. He's not even responding to me now. Oh, well, I'm doing this on my own, as usual. I thought I had help today. I thought I had someone to keep me company. No, silly idea. Right, well, getting back to the last few songs I played for you there, I was just looking up the song Shake a Hand, which I've never really looked into. I was just wondering when Little Richard recorded it. And it was released in 1959 by Little Richard, but then I discovered that the song has been covered by loads of people. It was first recorded in 1953 by Red Foley, but everyone's basically had a go at it. Johnny Ray's had a go, Pat Boone has had a go, Laverne Baker, Jackie Wilson, you know, the Rick Petite guy, Freddie Scott's had a go, don't know who Freddie Scott is. Magic Sam. Who's Magic Sam? I'm learning a lot here. Elvis had a go, of course, in 1975. And then Ike and Tina Turner had a shot as well. And Paul McCartney. Paul McCartney even had a shot at that song on his 1999 album, Run Devil Run. I didn't know Paul did a version of that song. The only version I've ever heard is Little Richard's version. There you go. I'm learning a lot. I'm here to teach you guys about music, and I'm learning a lot. Now, the people I want to tell you about now that you need to know about were the Liverbirds. So I played a song by them called Shop Around, which was a cover. I can't remember who did the original. But the Liverbirds, they were a all-girl rock band from Liverpool back in the 60s. So they were contemporary with the Beatles, and they used to play at the Cavern Club. They were part of the Merseybeat scene. And John Lennon, old John, he didn't look upon them too favourably, actually. He saw them and said, "What, girls with guitars? Girls can't play guitars. That's ridiculous." And they proved him wrong. So the girls in the band, they had a few different lineups, but you had, who did you have? You had Valerie Gell, or Gell? Gell, Gell? G-E-L-L, don't know. Sylvia Saunders, Mary McClory, Pamela Birch. Now, Pamela Birch was the second lead singer, I believe. The original vocalist was called Irene Green. And then Pamela came along later on. There's a really, really interesting documentary that was made, I think it was made in about 2019 or 2020, about the Liverbirds. They interviewed the two remaining members. So there's only two of the women who left. So who's left? Sylvia Saunders and Mary McClory are the only two original members left. And they were interviewed for this documentary. And they tell you the story back from the early days when they started. And like the Beatles, the Liverbirds actually went to Germany. They went all the way to Hamburg and they performed at the Star Club, like the Beatles did, but they were after the Beatles. And they were often billed as the female Beatles, rightly or wrongly. Now, they mainly did a lot of covers. Nothing wrong with that. And they were really a lot more successful in Germany than they were in the UK. And some of the girls even stayed on in Germany for a few years. I think three of the members of the band actually settled in Germany permanently and married German guys, I think, some of them. So they really, really liked Germany. And I saw on the internet the other day, I need to go back and look for this. I remember seeing a notification or a headline or something somewhere that there's been a new album of music by the Liverbirds that have been released recently. I don't know how true that is. I don't know where they would have got these recordings from, but I'm going to have to look that up because I'm really, really curious. I do love the Liverbirds. I mean, they did a lot of Bo Diddley covers mainly. They're kind of known for, you know, loving Bo Diddley. But I would be curious to see if there are any other recordings out there apart from the ones that I've heard and what they sound like. Very excited. So definitely go on YouTube and check them out. Look out for that documentary because it's just really exciting, I think, from, you know, from my own little humble perspective. It's just brilliant. And they looked cool. They were cool. All right. That's my little live of birds right there. I'm probably going to play some more live of birds in the future on the show because I do love them, if you can't tell already. But sticking with the 60s theme, I'm going to play... Oh, no. What have I got? I'm going to play... Sorry, I'm just laughing because I know what's coming up. I'm going to play some... I keep using the word corny. I think corny is a bit of a thing today, along with songs that I've just left behind. It's a bit of a leftover show. But I've got some kind of quirky, I'm going to call them quirky, quirky 1960s songs for you coming up right now. The first one, I love the name of this group. I've got a song by the 1910 Fruit Gum Corporation. Of course, I can only be talking about one song. I'm going to play for you 231. Red Light from 1968. I have to play this song because this is their best song. Here we go. Here comes the quirky part of the set. Hope you enjoy. This is going to be weird.

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2: Right, so the part of the show we're on to now is where, well, it's 18 past six and we're coming to, we're going to wind it down a bit, I think. I don't mean that music-wise, I'm just, you know, getting myself in the zone, really. Now, I didn't tell you about those last songs that I played. Right, the last song we had, dear me, that was kind of a bit of a bubblegum section. I was trying to think of the right words to describe that little chunk of music I gave you, but I think kind of bubblegummy is kind of what I'm aiming for. That last song was by Sue Thompson, and of course it's Paper Tiger, another song that I've been umming and ahhing for a few weeks. Should I play it? Should I not? Is it too corny? Is it a bit weird? Is it a bit tacky? And then I thought, nah, come on, just play it. Just play it. This is the day. Get her on there. Sue Thompson, Paper Tiger. I've not listened to that song for absolutely years. So long that I couldn't quite remember the song at all. So I'm glad I heard it again, because it just reminded me. Starting us off, I played 1, 2, 3, Red Light by the 1910 Fruit Gum Company. Dear me, that's a mouthful. I was thinking, actually, after I played those three songs, I mean, I do like playing 1, 2, 3, Red Light and Have I the Right by the Honeycombs together, because they seem like the perfect combination of songs that warn you against harassment. They're kind of, yeah, they're borderline harassy songs, aren't they? I mean, they're great songs, don't get me wrong, but they're a bit, you know, you think about the lyrics, a bit questionable. And then, of course, you've got Paper Tiger just to kind of bookend it all, so I was quite happy with how that worked out. Of course, 1910 Fruit Gum Company. And then after that we had the Honeycombs. And I like the Honeycombs because, of course, they had a female drummer, and Margot Lantry. She was in the band with her brother, I think. Yeah, John Lantry, who also played the bass. The brother and sister rhythm section. You can't beat that. And, of course, if you know your music trivia, the Honeycombs were produced by the genius, the troubled genius, Joe Meek, who had his own home studio on Holloway Road. I used to live up the road from there. When I moved back to London in 2019, I lived just off the Holloway Road, and I would walk past Joe Meek's house every single day, which was quite spooky, but also kind of cool. I've got to do a Joe Meek show as well. There's so many great songs that he produced, and it's just amazing to think that most of the time with his songs, he managed to get the echo by recording it in his tiled bathroom, which is not so far off from what Buddy Holly used to do with his songs. I'll probably talk about that one day as well. But yeah, I've got to do a Joe Meek show. That would be brilliant. I've got to get all my Joe Meek songs together. And I went through a bit of a Joe Meek phase at one point. I discovered him, and then I just thought he was absolutely fascinating, and his recording process was absolutely crazy. Interesting guy. Let's not go into the dark side of Joe Meek, though, right now. Let's keep it all nice and light and happy. So that was, yes, I was quite happy with that little set there. Oh, Stanley's woken up. He's rolling around on his back. He's been asleep this whole time. He's been quite bored with me, but he's woken up now. Haven't you, Stanley? Yes. I don't know if he'll enjoy the next lot of songs, but we're going to move on to the 60s. Again, we're going to stay in the 60s, but we're going to shift it a little bit. Now, I'm going to play you a very famous song. Most of you will probably know the cover of this song, and for years I didn't realise it was a cover. The people who covered this song and made it famous were Soft Cell, but this is the original version. I'm going to play Tainted Love for You by Gloria Jones. Now, another little bit of trivia. Gloria Jones was actually Mark Bolan's girlfriend. I think she was the mother of his child as well, actually. But this is the song that she's famous for, Tainted Love, and I do think the original is better than the more famous Soft Cell version, but you be the judge, you tell me. If you want to get in touch with me, of course, you can WhatsApp me or text 07394 165 844, or if you want to send an email, if that's more your thing, go to studio@leakradio.co.uk, or you can go to my Instagram. I've got a personal Instagram. If you look for Tansy, T-A-N-S-Y, _rebellious_jukebox, you can always send me a message and see what I'm up to. Send a request, etc. Right, enough waffle. Let's get on with Gloria Jones. I like this song. I've not heard this song for ages, so I'm glad I'm finally playing it. Here we go, Tainted Love.

That song takes me back to when I was 16. That was one of my favourite songs by Jefferson Airplane, if probably not my favourite from the album Surrealistic Pillow. I do love that song. That was... Now, I always love the title of the song as well. It's called DCBA 25. Or is it minus 25? I'm not sure. Now, Stanley has decided that he's awake now and he has been... very silly and playing with his lead in the middle of the room.

What's that? Sunshine. Stanley, stop interrupting me. Oh, dear. Yes, good boy, lie down. Oh, dogs. So, Cream, we had Cream, Sunshine of Your Love, and of course that riff is the riff that you're going to hear every time you go into a guitar shop and someone's trying out a guitar. That is just the riff that everyone seems to play. And when you, as a kid, I don't know, maybe it's different for other people, but I remember as a kid, that's the kind of thing, that's the first riff you want to play, isn't it, when you're on guitar, when you're learning. Maybe I'm only speaking for myself there. Anyway, that was Cream and Sunshine of Your Love, another band that I've been kind of umming and ahhing about playing for weeks, because I kind of like Cream and I kind of don't. They're kind of cliche, and it's, I don't know, you've got to be in the mood, haven't you, for Cream? And I always think of Cream as like a sunny day kind of song, band, whatever. So today's the perfect day. And starting us back off, of course, I played Gloria Jones with Tainted Love and the original Tainted Love, which I think is the best. I mean, Soft Cell is the one that everyone knows, but I do think her version deserves more love. It's brilliant. Gloria Jones, of course, the girlfriend of Mark Bolan, but we don't want to just stick her to a famous name, do we? Because that's not very 21st century. Okay, now, the next few songs I've got lined up for you are a little bit unusual. Now, last week I played a couple of songs by Delia Derbyshire, didn't I? I mean, you were listening last week, weren't you? Weren't you? Yeah, of course you were. So I played some Delia Derbyshire songs for you, and I talked a bit about her involvement with the Radiophonic Workshop and, you know, how she kind of, she's always kind of seen as this pioneer of electronic music, and it's interesting how many women have kind of been there at the beginning, or they've been involved in electronic music, which is great. So off that idea, I had a look through my archive and I found this song from 1938. I've not listened to it for a very long time, but it's just one of those groundbreaking sort of songs, tracks, movements, how would you describe it? It's almost orchestral. It's quite a long track. It goes for 5 minutes. It's called Music of the Spheres. And it's kind of, I think it is actually the first known score made with electronic instruments. It might be the very first one recorded, or at least it's the very first one by a female composer. And it's amazing. You listen to it and you won't believe that it's from 1938. It's insane. So I'm going to start this next segment with this. And the composer's name, Joanna M. Bayer, she was from Leipzig, Germany. She was a German-American composer, born in Leipzig, I think. No, 1888. So put it in perspective. It's a bit crazy, isn't it? So I'm going to, without ruining it too much for you, let's try this out. Joanna M. Bayer, Music of the Spheres from 1938, first ever electronic composition that we know of by a woman.

0: Now, that little Sonic adventure was by Daphne Oram. Now, Daphne Oram, for those of you who don't know, was one of the co-founders of the BBC Radiophonic Workshop, who employed Delia Derbyshire later on. And she was quite interesting. She was very influential early on in electronic music in the UK, and her kind of style of composition was influenced, I suppose, by the idea of musique concrète, which is this idea of, well, in English it translates to concrete sound, concrete music. And kind of similar to what I mentioned about Delia Derbyshire last week, her idea was to sample real sounds, organic sounds from objects or, you know, things recorded in life, and then manipulate them through different techniques, which seems to have really influenced how Delia came up with a lot of her ideas later on as well. And I don't think Daphne Oram was at the Radiophonic Workshop at the same time as Delia Derbyshire. She may have been. I've not been able to find anything to say that they did work together or work at the same time. But Daphne Oram did do a lot of sound work for radio shows. And I think including working on things like The Goon Show, even. She also created scores and soundscapes and music for films, including, what was it, The Innocents, I think it was, with Deborah Kerr. She was in that, and Michael Redgrave, things like that. So she did a lot of different things. She also wrote books as well. Very interesting lady. Very interesting lady. And that composition I had by her that I played for you was called Episode Metallic. It's quite a whimsical little thing there. It's quite unusual. You sit there listening, you don't know where it's going to go, and it's quite odd. But connecting to that, I played Music of the Spheres from 1938 by Joanna M. Baer. And as I said, when you start looking into the history of electronic music, it's amazing how many women were there interested in it and making electronic music. It wasn't just Delia Derbyshire, there was loads of women doing it. It's kind of odd. I don't know what it is about women being attracted to electronic music, but it's a thing. It seems to be a thing. I need to do a bit more research on it. I do find it interesting, that whole movement. And I want to do a Delia Derbyshire show one day. I'm going to plan that, and I will get it done. But not today. Right, I need to move on to the adverts now because I realised I had to play them at 9:45 and it's 9:50. So I'm going to squeeze them in and then I'm going to play you a couple more songs before Stanley and I finish. He's just woken up now. He's spent his time playing with his lead and he's settled down now. He's calmed down a bit, thankfully. He was getting a bit hairy. He was tearing all over the room. I don't like him playing with his lead. I don't let him normally, but I think he needed it. Anyway, I'm going to play some adverts and we'll come back with a couple more songs before we finish up. So thank you for tuning in today. I hope you've been enjoying the show. It's been a bit different. It's always a bit different though, isn't it? That's how I roll. I always try to make it a bit different. We started off the show with Devo and now we've made it all the way to Daphne Oram. I don't know how we got here. We did. Right, I'll be back with you very soon, less than 2 minutes. Let me play these adverts. And we'll crack on.
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0: Have you ever wanted to know what the fastest song in the world sounds like?
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0: Really?
6: No, I've got better things to do with my time.
0: Like what? I mean, to be honest, you don't sound like the most exciting person.
6: Oh, you'd be surprised.
0: Somehow I very much doubt that.
6: You can doubt all you want.
0: Do you want to hear this fast song or not?
6: Oh, go on then.
0: So here it is, the fastest song in the world.

That was the fastest song in the world. I do not know who composed that. I wish I did know who composed that, because that would be interesting and that would enrich your life as well as your day. Speaking of enriching your life, thank you very much for tuning into my show today. It's always great to be on Rebellious Jukebox here on Leak Radio. I'm going to plug my show again. And if you want more of this show, of course, don't forget, I also do the show live on Friday, 5 until 7. So I'm on twice. I used to be on once a week, now I'm on twice a week. Thursday and Friday, 5 p.m. until 7. So if any of you want to tune in again tomorrow and you've got any requests, hint, you can contact Leak Radio. 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Or the most direct and quick way is to find me on Instagram and message me there. So Tansy_rebellious_jukebox. And I'll do my best to get your song on the air and I will send you a lovely message. Or if you want to send a message to other people, go for it. Okay, we've got 5 minutes before the show finishes. Now, I was going to play one of two songs, actually. But I'm not. What am I going to do? I'm going to play this particular song here. Now, this song is by a band that I love that no longer exists. Unfortunately, they disbanded earlier this year, I can't remember. They're a Melbourne band. I have played them a few times on my show before. And I believe this was one of the first albums. I think this might have been the first album they released. It is named after the band itself. The band and the album is called Harry Howard and the NDE. NDE, of course, meaning near-death experience. And this is kind of a humorous song. Because Harry, even though he's very serious, he's a humorous kind of guy. And the song in question is called Size 9 Feet. I'm guessing that's because he's got size 9 feet. I mean, he's quite tall. That would make sense. He's got big feet. I don't know. Maybe not. He's probably got bigger feet than that, to be fair. So that's the song I'm going to leave with you today. Because it's just a great song. It works. So for me and little Stanley, who's on the ground next to me, I think he's ready to go home. I brought him here as an educational experiment, and I don't know if he's completely enjoyed it, but, you know, it enriches his life just as much as it enriches mine. So from me and Stanley, thank you for tuning in. I hope you will listen again tomorrow. But from us here, let's leave off with Harry Howard, Dave Graney, Claire Moore, Edwina Preston, and Size 9 Feet. Don't go anywhere, because Will should be with you after the news at 7. Goodbye.

0: Amber heat health alerts have been extended to cover almost all of England as the UK swelters in the third heatwave of the year. Temperatures have once again soared to in excess of 35 degrees Celsius. Next, millions of disabled people are being let down by the system that manages their benefits. A government review has called personal independence payments as not fit for purpose. Here's Conservative MP Peter Bedford.
1: After 2 years of dither and delay, the government has finally accepted what we've been saying all along. The welfare system is urgent need of reform. Ministers boast about consulting nearly 40,000 people, yet they appear to have ignored the British taxpayer.
0: The killer of Henry Novak, Vikram Digwar, along with his brother and father, have pleaded not guilty to multiple weapons offences. All three are accused of possessing 37 swords, flick knives, an axe, and 8 knuckle dusters. And Oscar-winning actress Catherine Zeta-Jones says she's heartbroken that her friend Bonnie Tyler has died. That's the latest from Radio News Hub. I'm David Hall.
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0: It's a largely dry and clear evening for most places. Some cloud and rain will remain across northwest Scotland, though, but it's a warm night for many with a low of 15 degrees Celsius.
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Good evening. How are we all coping? It's a bit too hot now, isn't it? Huge thanks to Tansy for the last couple of hours. First off tonight, you heard Gloria Mundi and You Talk, originally released in 1978. The I Individual album is getting a white vinyl reissue available from tomorrow. Then, following that, was La Peste and Colour Scheme, spelt the American way, of course. My name is Will Madden. This is A Journey Into Sound on Leak Radio. I'm with you until 10 p.m. tonight, as always, every Thursday. There'll be songs new and old, a lot of new stuff in particular, but also some old classics, hopefully from artists that you might have maybe forgotten about or that you've never actually heard before, and it's a nice little introduction. There will be features, of course, coming up at the start of the, at the end of the first hour is the track The Beatles Could Have Been. It's a Beatles cover. I'll get to explaining it properly later on. End of the second hour will be the New and Olden feature, or the Old and New and feature. It depends which order I want to put them in, really. It's where we play an old song and a new song from the same artist and compare and contrast. Plus new tracks from the likes of Kelly Stoltz, Fabienne del Sol, and also a brand new one from Fatoumata Diawara, as well as, like I say, some old ones in there as well. All that and more to come over the next three-ish hours. But first, PJ Harvey has released a brand new track with the promise of a new album in the future at some point. There's no date for it yet. There's not even an official announcement. But in the promo for this new track, there was a suggestion of an album. This track will form part of that and will be featured on a new program for Professor Brian Cox as well. It's called Voyager.

0: First off, that was brand new from PJ Harvey called Voyager, and then this is Branton Schnurer and Lichter Am Weihe. Quite weird that, but really, really cool at the same time. It's from a few years back as well. If you want to get in touch with anything to do with tonight's show, you can do. You can email studio@leakradio.co.uk or text or WhatsApp on the same number, that number being 07394 165 844, and I'll be back with some more just after these.
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Brand new one from Julia Jacqueline, Get Away From Me, open brackets, I Think I'll Love You Soon, close brackets. This is the first single to be released from a new album due out in September via 4AD. It's called The Gem, and there are some shows next year in Birmingham on the 13th of February, Manchester on the 14th, Dublin, Glasgow and Bristol on the 15th, 17th and 18th, London on the 19th as well, all in February next year. We're going to do a double in tribute now. First off, Fontaines DC in tribute to their longtime manager and sixth member of the band, Trevor Dietz, who passed a couple of weeks ago.

As I say, they're a double in tribute to a couple of musical legends in very, very different ways. First off was Fontaines D.C. More Than Anything in memory of Trevor Dietz, and that was Abdullah Ibrahim and Carnival in tribute to the pioneering South African multi-instrumentalist Abdullah Ibrahim, who died a couple of weeks ago now at the age of 91. This next one is from the Eugene McGuinness versus the World LP that was recorded at Liverpool's Docklands Speed Shop. It came out back in April via Melatone Records, and it's Eugene McGuinness and Icarus.

Eugene McGuinness and Icarus, and like I say, that's from the Eugene McGuinness versus the World LP, and it won't be the first time I say this tonight. That is an LP well worth listening to and well worth dedicating some time to over the next few days. It came

Looking down a back street of San Francisco, looking down an alleyway into a room, see a boy of 19 getting ready to go down, down, down into the dark hole of the moon. The room is filled with foghorn moans from the Bay of San Francisco. The glow of distant streetlights from poles lined up in a ragged row. He takes a sheet of paper, folds it into a plane. He sails the plane out the window into the hole of the night, into the fog of San Francisco, with a message printed on each wing. One says, "Here goes nothing." The other says, "Go in peace." Down, down, down into the hole of the moon. And it sails across the rooftops of San Francisco.

Scott Walker and the Lady from Baltimore. That's from the first of four eponymous records released in the late 60s that became a bit of a thing of legend way after the fact. In about 15 minutes or so, there will be this week's the track The Beatles Could Have Been, and I will never not look smug whenever I say that, and that will be coming up at the end of this first hour, and then beyond that, who knows? We're going to squeeze one more in. This is... this. Sorry about that. I've just given myself the giggles. This is 335s and Feel All Right All the Time. Eventually, it does kick in.

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7: Hey!

That's El Rego and Hesse, a classic of the early Afro-funk genre. Kelly Stoltz is going on tour in October. So Friday the 16th, Rough Trade, Liverpool. 17th, the New Adelphi Club in Hull. The 18th, Hyde Park Book Club in Leeds. The 20th, the Holloway in Norwich. 21st, St. Stephen's Church in Ipswich. 22nd of October, George Tavern in London and Bristol. On the Friday the 23rd of October, The Croft. And the 19th album from the San Francisco musician is If You Don't Know Me By Now, was released back in May, and this is the main single from it. It's called What's Moon Star?

That's Potpourri and Seven Seas. That's from their first and so far only record to date, called First Dance on Bingo Records, released back in 2020. Before that, you heard Kelly Stoltz and What's Moon Star. It's now time for the track The Beatles Could Have Been. This feature is all about the plethora of Beatles covers that exist. They may not be better than the originals, but I've tried to pick ones that are great in their own way. This one I've listened to a lot this week due to the weather. It's perfect for the sun and the heat. And this is Harry J. Allstar's very fun rendition of Don't Let Me Down.

0: Amber heat health alerts have been extended to cover almost all of England as the UK swelters in the third heatwave of the year. Temperatures have once again soared to in excess of 35 degrees Celsius. Next, millions of disabled people are being let down by the system that manages their benefits. A government review has called personal independence payments as not fit for purpose. Here's Conservative MP Peter Bedford.
1: After 2 years of dither and delay, the government has finally accepted what we've been saying all along. The welfare system is urgent need of reform. Ministers boast about consulting nearly 40,000 people, yet they appear to have ignored the British taxpayer.
0: The killer of Henry Novak, Vikram Digwar, along with his brother and father, have pleaded not guilty to multiple weapons offences. All three are accused of possessing 37 swords, flick knives, an axe, and 8 knuckle dusters. And Oscar-winning actress Catherine Zeta-Jones says she's heartbroken that her friend Bonnie Tyler has died. That's the latest from Radio News Hub. I'm David Hall.
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0: It's a largely dry and clear evening for most places. Some cloud and rain will remain across northwest Scotland, though, but it's a warm night for many with a low of 15 degrees Celsius.
1: This show was broadcast on a previous date, and as such, any references were relevant at the time and may no longer be valid.
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option double to start the second hour, and a fairly modern one at that. First off, from the 2018 Alpha record, was Mouth Painter and Lava Lava, a band of Barry Walker Jr. and friends. Then came Cass McCombs and Sleeping Volcanoes from the Tip of the Sphere record of 2021. Before all of that, just before we headed into the news, was the Harry J All-Stars version of the Beatles' Don't Let Me Down, part of the Track the Beatles Could Have Been feature for this week. And we do also have the Old and New and feature coming up at the end of this hour. If you want to get in touch with those, or about those features, or about anything else on the show tonight, you are more than welcome to. You can email studio@leakradio.co.uk or text or WhatsApp on the same number, that number being 07394 165 844. One day I will have them memorised. Still got plenty to come at this hour and for the rest of the show. My name is Will Madden, by the way. This is A Journey Into Sound on Leak Radio. I need to learn how to say that a bit more. I'm with you until 10 p.m. tonight, and I'm with you every Thursday, 7 till 10. Still to come, as I say, new stuff from Boards of Canada, Eleanor Moss and Fatoumata Diawara, and others in between that as well, which we'll get to when we get to. Just be patient. Now, a new one from Fabien Del Sol from a forthcoming album entitled Indigo Red, which is due out next month via the Damaged Goods label. From the record, this is the new single, She's Gone.

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Curtis Mayfield and Underground, that being the demo version. And before the ads, you heard Polystyrene, The Day That Time Forgot. And I play that and I play the next one. For those that don't know, or maybe haven't been yet, that there is a new record shop in Leek. It's called 568 Records and is located in the Buckter Market. If you know the local vinyl scene, you'll recognise the face behind the counter, and I highly recommend heading in there for a dig. It's open Wednesdays, Fridays and Saturdays between 9 and 4. I went there for the first time last week and picked up a copy of that Polystyrene record, as well as the new Boards of Canada LP, amongst a couple of others as well. And so for that reason, here is a number from that record.

Boards of Canada and Arena Americanada. That's from their latest album, Inferno, which, like I say, I picked up at 568 Records in Leek in the Butter Market just last week. And it's a brilliant, brilliant record. So do go pick it up. Do go try and get it from a local record shop of any kind. It doesn't have to be 568, but any local record shop in the area. Maybe even the one in Ashbourne, U-Tree Records. That's a really good record shop as well. Anyway, Eleanor Moss, the debut album from her, The Knife, The Needle, is out on August the 21st through Merge Records. And there are some shows as well. So all of these in October, starting at Poetry Club in Glasgow on the 1st, The Attic in Leeds on the 2nd, Low 4 Studio in Manchester on the 3rd, on the 4th, Stroud, The Prince Albert, Birmingham, The Hare and Hounds on the 6th, The Jam Jar in Bristol on the 7th, on the 8th, Cardiff Chapter Arts, the 9th, Common Ground in Oxford, the 10th, Ashburton Field System, and the 11th of October, Folklore Rooms in Brighton. From that album, this is Sarah Waiting in the Car.

Penguin Cafe, formerly Penguin Cafe Orchestra and Catania, from the 2014 album The Red Book, and they are touring later on this year for the, I think it's the 40th anniversary of Music from the Penguin Cafe Orchestra, and they're doing four shows in November. So on the 6th at Quarterhouse in Folkestone, on the 12th St Petrox Church in Bodmin, the 13th Totnes St Mary's Church, and also another St Mary's Church, a different one, on the 14th of November in Bruton, which is very, very cool. If you are down that way, they're all down south, unfortunately, those shows. So there's not really any point in me telling you them, unless you are down there at that point in time, which I would very highly recommend going and get tickets for that. It's a brilliant record, and to see them doing it in full would be quite the spectacle. Anyway, Fatoumata Diawara's new LP, Massa, came out a few weeks ago now via No Format Records. She also played Africa Oye in Liverpool last week. It's

Really, really good stuff. Fatoumata Diawara and Chaba from the new record Massa. Coming up in about 15 or so minutes time, maybe even less than that actually, is this week's Old and New and feature. Two tracks from the same artist, Compare on Contrast. One from the start of their sort of musical journey. Oh god, that made me feel a bit ill, to be honest. And one from fairly recently, in this case very, very recently. But as I mentioned last week, I may have slightly missed the 1 year mark since my first show on Leak Radio, and I said I would mark it this week. And the first two tracks that I played on that show were Eric B and Rakim, of course, and Gabrielle by the Nips. The third track, however, is what I'm going to play now. It was just a few days before BC Camplight released his latest album, A Sober Conversation. So here's the title track.

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4: This

This is Wezenyele Mabreku, and The Old Times Came to My Mind. That's from an album titled A Resonance of Time that originally came out on cassette in Ethiopia in the mid-1980s. Incidentally, Music have got hold of it and released it for the first time on vinyl earlier this month. It's time for this week's Old and New and Feature. If you want to get in touch about this, then you're more than welcome to. It's email studio@leakradio.co.uk or text and WhatsApp on the same number, 07394 165 844. If you don't know this feature by now, then what are you doing? But it is, I'll be playing an older track followed by a new or newish release from the same artist to show how their music's developed and changed over time. This week it's the turn of everyone's favorite fitness development adjacent band, Personal Trainer. The old one will be the very first single, The Industry, released back in 2018 via At Ease. The new one following that will be their latest offering from the new record, Human Assholes, due out in September via Bell Union. They've got album launch shows in Nottingham, Liverpool and Leeds, and a tour that contains shows in Birmingham and Manchester. Here is The Industry. The

0: Amber heat health alerts have been extended to cover almost all of England as the UK swelters in the third heatwave of the year. Temperatures have once again soared to in excess of 35 degrees Celsius. Next, millions of disabled people are being let down by the system that manages their benefits. A government review has called personal independence payments as not fit for purpose. Here's Conservative MP Peter Bedford.
1: After 2 years of dither and delay, the government has finally accepted what we've been saying all along. The welfare system is urgent need of reform. Ministers boast about consulting nearly 40,000 people, yet they appear to have ignored the British taxpayer.
0: The killer of Henry Novak, Vikram Digwar, along with his brother and father, have pleaded not guilty to multiple weapons offences. All three are accused of possessing 37 swords, flick knives, an axe, and 8 knuckle dusters. And Oscar-winning actress Catherine Zeta-Jones says she's heartbroken that her friend Bonnie Tyler has died. That's the latest from Radio News Hub. I'm David.
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0: It's a largely dry and clear evening for most places. Some cloud and rain will remain across northwest Scotland, though, but it's a warm night for many with a low of 15 degrees Celsius.
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4: If you go looking down in the summer to the village, the bottom of the well, you find nice things and butterflies' wings and policemen's hats as well. The girlies there won't hurt you because they're all so very nice. There's cats and dogs and bats and frogs and little pink sugar mice. So come along and sing a summer coming on. Come along and sing a summer, summer's a coming on. Summer's a coming on, and won't you wear your silly trousers and your funny feathered hat? And come on running down the road, follow the Cheshire Cat. Your friends, they will all be there and they'll all be taking tea.

Won't you leave behind your city shoes and lose your bowler hat? 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Won't you leave your green wallpaper and the clock up on the wall?

And if you go looking down in the summit of the village at the bottom of the well, you find nice things and butterflies' wings and policemen's hats as well. The ladies there won't touch you because they're all so very nice. There's cats and dogs and bats and frogs and little pink sugar mice.

a sort of summer solstice double there with a young John Martin from his Tumblr LP of the late 60s, followed by Roy Harper and Another Day. Not really solstice related in content, but certainly solstice adjacent in sound and intention. And before all that was this week's Old and New and Feature, featuring Personal Trainer, their first track being The Industry, their first single from 2018, and the follow-up being their brand new single from their new album, or their forthcoming album, I should say, Human Assholes, the track being called Moping. Very appropriate for this weather as well, I think. My name is Will Madden, this is A Journey Into Sound. I'm with you for another 50 minutes or so until 10 o'clock tonight and every Thursday as well, beyond that, for the rest of time. Get used to it. And as I said before, I won't go through the contact details again, but if you do want to get in touch with the show for anything, including the features, then do, or even any of the new tracks that we play, including this new one from Beth Orton. Beth Orton has a new album, her seventh studio effort coming out tomorrow. There are some album launch shows over the next few days as well. So those being... found them. I'm really, really rubbish with these tour dates things. Anyway, Friday the 26th of June, that being tomorrow night, Rough Trade East London. Monday the 29th, Rough Trade Bristol. Resident Music in Brighton on the 30th, that'll be Tuesday, next Thursday, so a week today, Night and Day Cafe in Manchester as well, that one I'm sure being of interest to a lot of people listening. So this single from the new record is called Waiting.

0: Laura Veers and Flying Into Darkness. Laura's 15th studio album is called Temple Songs, and it's to be released in the middle of August through Raven Marching Band. There are some tour dates through September in the UK and Ireland as well, starting off on the 10th at Stories Field Centre in Cambridge, on the 11th at Upper Chapel in Sheffield, Newcastle Clooney 2 on the 12th, 13th Glasgow St Luke's, 14th Manchester St Michael's, the 16th Earth in London, 17th Southampton Papillon, 18th Bristol Strange Brew, Birmingham Kitchen Garden Cafe on the 19th, and Nottingham Old Cold Store on the 20th, before four dates across Ireland and Northern Ireland as well to finish off.
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a live reconstruction of the seminal live show in Stop Making Sense has been announced and is going to be at Aviva Studios in Manchester early next year. So, in celebration, that was a tune that didn't and won't feature on either the original or the forthcoming reconstruction. Ah, well, still great. Talking Heads, I'm Not In Love from 1978. More songs about buildings and food. Desmond Dekker and the Aces now.

My name is Will Madden. This is a journey into sound on Leak Radio for another half hour or so. And that was the Observers, one trainload of dub. Maybe want to double up at some point with another track that features the sound of a moving vehicle. Drive my car. And I'm sure there's many more. Before that, Desmond Dekker with some very, very good advice for the current weather situation. Keep a cool head. And Eddie Doyle has a debut EP coming very, very soon. It's called I Can Be Everything at Once. And there's a new single from that called You at the Seams. She's got an incredible voice, very, very reminiscent of Hannah Graham or Anna B. Savage. That sort of like, well, just hear it. This is Eddie Doyle, You at the Seams.

What an incredible voice. Eddie Doyle, You at the Seams. That's from the forthcoming debut EP, I Can Be Everything at Once, coming fairly soon, I believe. Pond's new album, Terrestrials, finally came into the world last week via Mangavision. Still no sign of any UK tour dates, though, but plenty in North America, if you're that way. This track will form part of a Nashville double that I will get onto after this.

0: the second part of that Nashville double. The Waterboys putting their own spin on the Bob Dylan classic of a similar name, Girl of the North Country rather than Girl From. Still not sure why the Waterboys changed it slightly, but oh well. Dylan reworked his own song on the Nashville Skyline LP alongside Johnny Cash, and I haven't played enough Waterboys in this show, so that was to rectify that, hence the sort of loose Nashville connection.
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Stone Anthem, and It Still Sleeps. Soulless Rex, this new Stone Anthem record, came out a couple of weeks ago via Glass Modern Records, and that track was from that. I seem to say it at least once a night, probably three or four times tonight, but that is a record that is absolutely brilliant and well worth listening to if you haven't already. A new EP from Maximilian arrived towards the start of last month. It's called Diurnals, and comes through Crafting Room Recordings, and they will be playing Faceless Paradise Festival next month.

Maximilian and Lightning Strike. That's it from me tonight. I'm going to leave you in the very capable hands of Matt Berry, Phil Scragg and Graham Mann, otherwise known as the Matt Berry Trio, with their new single from the forthcoming album, The Jazz Sessions Volume 2, which is out tomorrow. Thank you for listening in. It's been a pleasure as always, and I'll see you same time, same place next Thursday. Ta-ra.

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3: Amber heat health alerts have been extended to cover almost all of England as the UK swelters in the third heatwave of the year. Temperatures have once again soared to in excess of 35 degrees Celsius. Next, millions of disabled people are being let down by the system that manages their benefits. A government review has called personal independence payments as not fit for purpose. Here's Conservative MP Peter Bedford.
4: After 2 years of divot and delay, the government has finally accepted what we've been saying all along. The welfare system is urgent need of reform. Ministers boast about consulting nearly 40,000 people, yet they appear to have ignored the British taxpayer.
3: The killer of Henry Novak, Vikram Digwar, along with his brother and father, have pleaded not guilty to multiple weapons offences. All three are accused of possessing 37 swords, flick knives, an axe and 8 knuckle dusters. And Oscar-winning actress Catherine Zeta-Jones says she's heartbroken that her friend Bonnie Tyler has died. That's the latest from Radio News Hub. I'm David Hall.
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0: It's a largely dry and clear evening for most places. Some cloud and rain will remain across northwest Scotland, though, but it's a warm night for many with a low of 15 degrees Celsius.
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0: Amber heat health alerts have been extended to cover almost all of England as the UK swelters in the third heatwave of the year. Temperatures have once again soared to in excess of 35 degrees Celsius. Next, millions of disabled people are being let down by the system that manages their benefits. A government review has called personal independence payments as not fit for purpose. Here's Conservative MP Peter Bedford.
1: After 2 years of dither and delay, the government has finally accepted what we've been saying all along. The welfare system is urgent need of reform. Ministers boast about consulting nearly 40,000 people, yet they appear to have ignored the British taxpayer.
0: The killer of Henry Novak, Vikram Digwar, along with his brother and father, have pleaded not guilty to multiple weapons offences. All three are accused of possessing 37 swords, flick knives, an axe, and 8 knuckle dusters. And Oscar-winning actress Catherine Zeta-Jones says she's heartbroken that her friend Bonnie Tyler has died. That's the latest from Radio News Hub. I'm David Hall.
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0: It's a largely dry and clear evening for most places. Some cloud and rain will remain across northwest Scotland, though, but it's a warm night for many with a low of 15 degrees Celsius.
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0: heat health alerts have been extended to cover almost all of England as the UK swelters in the third heatwave of the year. Temperatures have once again soared to in excess of 35 degrees Celsius. Next, millions of disabled people are being let down by the system that manages their benefits. A government review has called personal independence payments as not fit for purpose. Here's Conservative MP Peter Bedford.
1: After 2 years of dither and delay, the government has finally accepted what we've been saying all along. The welfare system is urgent need of reform. The ministers boast about consulting nearly 40,000 people, yet they appear to have ignored the British taxpayer.
0: The killer of Henry Novak, Vikram Digwar, along with his brother and father, have pleaded not guilty to multiple weapons offences. All three are accused of possessing 37 swords, flick knives, an axe and 8 knuckle dusters. And Oscar-winning actress Catherine Zeta-Jones says she's heartbroken that her friend Bonnie Tyler has died. That's the latest from Radio News Hub. I'm David Hall.
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0: It's a largely dry and clear evening for most places. Some cloud and rain will remain across northwest Scotland, though, but it's a warm night for many with a low of 15 degrees Celsius.
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0: amber heat health alerts have been extended to cover almost all of England as the UK swelters in the third heatwave of the year. Temperatures have once again soared to in excess of 35 degrees Celsius. Next, millions of disabled people are being let down by the system that manages their benefits. A government review has called personal independence payments as not fit for purpose. Here's Conservative MP Peter Bedford.
1: After 2 years of dither and delay, the government has finally accepted what we've been saying all along. The welfare system is in urgent need of reform. Ministers boast about consulting nearly 40,000 people, yet they appear to have ignored the British taxpayer.
0: The killer of Henry Novak, Vikram Digwar, along with his brother and father, have pleaded not guilty to multiple weapons offences. All three are accused of possessing 37 swords, flick knives, an axe and 8 knuckle dusters. An Oscar-winning actress, Catherine Zeta-Jones, says she's heartbroken that her friend Bonnie Tyler has died. That's the latest from Radio News Hub. I'm David Hall.
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